Rolling Stones there, of course, and it's all over now. One week I dig out my Valentino's copy featuring Bobby Womack and play for you. It's one in one of my sort of Northern Soul cases somewhere, so bear with me on that one. Right, here's the A side of the Al Wilson track I played earlier, The Dolphins, if you remember. This is a cover of Johnny Rivers' Poor Side of Town. This is Al Wilson.

0: A lesson there on how to deliver a song. The Southern Soulful Sounds there, Mr. Al Wilson, and the Poor Side of Town. Right, Motown beckons once again. This time it's the Marvelettes, and My Baby Must Be a Magician.
1: You are under my power. It is the power of love.

The Marvel Ed said, my baby must be a magician. Right, it's amazing. I'm going to play a record now by Crispin St. Peter. It's such a coincidence because I dreamt about him yesterday and I woke up this morning and he was on my mind. But here's Crispin St. Peter, Your Ever Changing Mind.

Crispy and some Peter there, Your Ever-Changing Mind. Beginning of that record really caught me out. Levels were amazing, flashing red lights everywhere, but what a great record. From Crispy and St. Peter's to Chris Andrews with a self-penned great track entitled Pretty Belinda. We love this one.

Chris Andrews, Zetta and Pretty Belinda. Folks, we must be eternally thankful for the 60s for bringing us records like that. Really fantastic. Here's Dobie Gray. He's in with the In Crowd.

0: The fantastic Derby Gray there with the In Crowd, recorded, of course, a few years before he drifted away.
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0: Right, it's much acknowledged that one of the greatest performances by Mr. Charlie Watts was on the Stones' Gimme Shelter. But here's a version by Ruth Copeland on Invictus Import, a much sought-after recording and a much sought-after record. This is Ruth Copeland. This is Gimme Shelter.

A powerful rendition there. Give me a shout out by Ruth Copeland. What a fantastic record. Folks, I'm going to cheat a wee bit. I'm going to play a record from 1973 or recorded in 73. And one of the great records from the early 60s, 1963, that is, was The Times with So Much in Love. And here's a fantastic recording from Polly Brown, who you'll know is the lead singer from Piccadilly Witch. Same old feeling, that sort of thing. And her record, Up in a Puff of Smoke, whatever. But here is Polly Brown covering The Times, So Much in Love.

That was Polly Brown covering The Times, So Much in Love. I will play The Times for you one week, of course. But it was such a great cover, a fantastic version. I just had to play it for you. Right, here's The Who with their Magic Bus.

That was a Who there with Magic Bus, penned by Pete Townsend with Tommy Cooper as the conductor on that one. Right, it's time to show for three in a row from friend, listener and avid collector Mr. Eddie Deeks. And we kick off with Terry Young and Someone New.

That was Terry Young. That was Someone New. Eddie's second choice is a favourite of mine, played many times in the past on the Northern Soul scene. It's none other than the once really, really funny man, Mr. Bill Cosby, with a track called Little Old Man, rewritten by himself with a nod, of course, to Mr. Stevie Wonder, produced by Mr. Fred Smith, which always reminds me of a really, really fantastic joke about Fred Smith. You can't tell it on the airwaves, I'm afraid. But here's Bill Cosby. This is Little Old Man.

That was Bill Cosby. That was Little Old Man. I dedicate that one to my buddy Sean Burke. Sean and I used to travel to the Torch, Stoke-on-Trent, Catacombs, Wolverhampton. I'll be catching up with Sean this coming night at the Talk in Norwich for the Soul of Motown night with the two Steves, Mobsy and Copeman, of course. Really fantastic record, that, Bill Cosby. Here's Gene Pitney. I'm going to love my life always.

Gene Pitney there. I want to love my life away. Three great choices once again from Eddie. Of course, I liked Bill Cosby. Really fantastic. Time once again to add some credence to the show. Here they are with Porterville.

0: The Under Mistake was signed there, Creedence Clearwater Revival, of course, and Port of Ill.
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0: Right, apologies in advance for this next one. It's a wee bit crackly, but such a good record. It's none other than the voice that is Mr. Chris Farlow covering Dylan's It's All Over Now, Baby Blue.

A much-played record, as you could hear. Skips, crackles, warts and all, but too good not to take a risk with. And I think we got away with it. I'll have to try and track down a better copy. But it's been played so many times, folks. It was the great Chris Farlow. It's All Over Now, Baby Blue. If you're going to cover a song, folks, that's the way to do it. Right, staying with the immediate label, here's another track from the McCoys. I played last week Arthur Alexander, his own sort of recording of his self-penned Every Day After Christ song. We've also played it by Julie Grant. In a week or so's time, when I can dig it out, I'll play a fantastic copy by the McCoys, which is quite up-tempo, really fantastic. In the meantime, here's another track from the McCoys with a longish title, Don't Worry, Mother, Your Son's Heart is Pure. Here it is. Here's the McCoys.

The McCoys there with Don't Worry Mother, Your Son's Heart Is Pure. Catchy little number, not such a catchy little title. Never mind. Here's a track wave you know and love by the Supremes and also by Junior Walker and the All-Stars. This is Come See About Me.

Junior Walker and the All-Stars there and Come See About Me. Status Quo lost one of their founder members a few days ago. This track, produced by John Schroeder, is Ice in the Sun. Here's Status Quo.

0: Status quo there, of course, and Ice in the Sun. Right, it's over now to an artist by the name of George Bean. I booked to see him many moons ago, but sadly he did a runner. Here he is covering Secret Love.
1: Once I had a secret love.

Sadly, folks, and once again, the time has caught us up. You've been listening to Smart Radio 101 with yours truly, Gary Ems, for the All Vinyl 60s Gold. Thanks for tuning in, folks. We really couldn't do it without you. Enjoy the rest of the evening and enjoy the rest of your week. And if any of you are about at the Talk in Norwich on Saturday night for the Motown and Soul Night, do say hello. Take care, folks. We'll catch you all real soon.

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What a fabulous record. And guaranteed to fill the floor too. And playing that especially for anyone who was lucky enough to go to the Blackpool International Soul Festival last weekend. I've got to say, it's the first one I've missed since it started 10 years ago. But the pictures looked absolutely fabulous. So yes, I shall look forward to seeing you there next year. I'm Aidy Crampton. This is 2 hours of 70s Soul, Funk and Disco. And this week, my celebrity chat is with the lovely Shelley Clark of The Honeycone. She'll be along in around 15 minutes' time, giving us a bit of an overview, a brief overview of her life in music and anything she might have coming up in the near future. So looking forward to chatting with her. And then in the second hour of the show, Jodie Watley, formerly of Shalimar, has got a brand new release. And it's been sprinkled with a little bit of Alex de Chow's production magic. So that's in hour two. Right now, I've got Oscar Perry on the way. Fabulous Melbourne Moore too, but probably not the song you're expecting. This is Joe Baton.

Oscar Perry on the 70s Soul, Funk and Disco Show. And before that, Joe Bataan putting his own little stamp on Gil Scott-Heron's fabulous song, The Bottle. Well, I say song, it's instrumental, isn't it, in that case. Joe Bataan is a really interesting character. You know, I had the good fortune to interview him a few years ago. If you'd like to listen to that, it's at my website, shinal.co.uk. And he taught himself music while he was in prison. So there wasn't a lot to do for a young lad in New York City. And he ended up falling with the wrong sort, and he got caught for, I think it was car theft or something like that, got put inside for 5 years, taught himself to play the keyboard. Came out, and, well, a legend was born. Fabulous, he's got a great story. Have a listen if you get a spare, well, I don't know, it might take an hour. Goodness me. But you'd be hanging on every word. Shinal.co.uk. Otis Smith coming up in just a moment. This is the lovely Melba Moore.

We seem to be having a bit of a run on New York artists, don't we? Otis Smith there on Perception Records, Melba Moore before him, and Joe Bataan too. Let's nip over to Detroit now. This is a bit of Blue Eyed Soul from the Motown record label. It's the fabulous Reuben Howell on the 70s Soul, Funk and Disco Show. Shelley Clark's on the way in about 5 minutes' time.

Reuben Howell, a man who before his solo career was lead singer with the Persuaders for Philly International Records. There he is with a solo release, Can't Stop a Man in Love, on the Motown record label in 1973. I'm Eddie Crampton, this is 2 hours of 70s soul, funk and disco, and next up the lovely Shelley Clarke of The Honeycomb, after we've heard one of her biggest hits.

0: and live on the line. I've got one of those lovely ladies, Shelley Clark. Shelley, welcome to England.
1: Thank you. Very nice to be talking to you today.
0: Shelley, so you were always bound to be a musician, weren't you? You were born into a musical family. Tell me about your origins.
1: Yes. I started off probably at 6 years old. My parents, they said, hey, let's enter her in, you know, a couple of pageants, and which I did. And then they incorporated my brother Ilya into the act, and mm-hmm. we were a brother-sister dance song team known as the Fabulous Clark Kids, and that's how we were built.
0: Your dad was, he was a dancer and an entertainer himself, wasn't he? And so he could obviously see the potential in you, but I think he worked you hard,
1: yes,
0: as you say.
1: Yes, self-taught.
0: Wow. Of course, you went on to be selected for the Cotton Club Review. That was, yes. Wasn't that a 7-month national tour? Because at this time, you were still 9 years old. Was your mother traveling with you on the tour?
1: Yes, she was. But being that she was a Caucasian woman, mother is a Russian Jew, and my father is black.
0: Yeah.
1: It was forbidden for her to be seen with me when we did the southern states.
0: Wow.
1: And so we would have to rendezvous at night. And she cried all the time. I couldn't travel with her. I couldn't be with her. I mean, they would have arrested her, and she knows it. And the times that we would get together, because we have family down there, she would say, I want you to see the family. They would pick me up in a car and put me in the trunk.
0: Yeah.
1: And with a blanket over me.
0: Goodness
1: and that's
0: me.
1: How I would ride around when I was with her or any white people of that matter. But she was good. And then, I mean, after I was there for 3 months, she and my father would trade places to make sure I was getting enough of the male influence. And my father was the taskmaster. So when he came out there, he would say, oh, your mom's been letting you slide by with this step, huh? Okay, now get back here and we're going to redo your whole routine. I'm like, oh my God. I want her to come back. But my brother was doing movies, so they had to switch back and forth.
0: Right. So what prompted your family to move to Los Angeles? Because this was 1957.
1: We moved here. We moved here from New York. And
0: it was while you were singing in local venues, earning some extra cash, that you discovered a lady called Anne Kane. That made quite a significant change in your career, didn't it? Tell me about that.
1: Yes, Anne Kane. To this day, I can't remember how she found me, but she did. And she called and said, can I come over? I'd like to audition you in your home to go tour with Ike and Tina Turner Review.
0: Wow.
1: I do believe that she was married to one of the Temptations at the time.
0: Okay.
1: But she did work for Ike as a secretary and part-time nanny for the kids.
0: Mm-hmm.
1: And he came and auditioned me, and she said, oh, wow, could you sing and dance in your, living room here? And so I did. And then she said, okay, wow, you're great. You leave out in the morning. And I'm, what?
0: In the morning?
1: In the morning.
0: Wow.
1: I said, are you serious? And she said, yeah, we have to replace someone right away. So I left the next morning and flew into, for the life of me, I can't remember where I flew into, but I got there.
0: Wow.
1: And
0: because that was the point at which the original iCats, they'd had some success with a solo release, hadn't they? And all jumped ship and renamed themselves the Mirettes. And so all of a sudden, Ike and Tina were without any iCats. So I think they recruited three fresh ladies, didn't they? But I mean, Ike and Tina Turner, what a platform, because they were a real hot topic, weren't they? The big,
1: yes,
0: big
1: they
0: attraction.
1: Were. Yes, they were.
0: So as an overall experience, I mean, it was a big platform. Did you enjoy your time with Ike and Tina Turner? As an iCat.
1: I did.
0: Well, I was going to say, your time as an iCat was cut tragically short one night on a tour bus. Can you tell me what happened?
1: I was sitting next to Al, as usual, and we were headed into Wichita, Kansas. And I said, he was sleeping. Al, wake up. Look at that. Look at the bus driver. He's nodding and falling asleep at the wheel. So, I mean, we're all exhausted. So I think to get rid of me, Al said, okay, fine. Go up there and talk to him.
0: Right.
1: So I went up there and I'm talking to him. And, I had him running the lights at night for the show and the bus driving in the day, and he wasn't sleeping. And so he was sleeping behind the wheel. And so I talked to him. I tried to stay up there for about, 30 minutes or so, just asking anything.
0: Yeah.
1: keep him awake. And I thought to myself, I am going to die because I am so tired.
0: Yeah.
1: So I just went back to my seat and Al said, talk to him. I said, yeah, I talked to him. He's okay. He's good now. Soon as I sit down, all of a sudden, bam, it hits a telephone pole and the bus turns over 3 revolutions.
0: Yeah.
1: And the front door of the bus flies open. I'm unconscious by then. I go out the front door into a ravine, you know, like 100 feet to 50 feet, 100 feet. I look to see Al standing over me. Shelly, wake up. Are you dead? Wake up. And so I wake up and I said, Al, because I had my face was all gashed.
0: Yeah.
1: I didn't know, you know. And he said, I said, Al, look, I have a big fever blister. No, we were in a terrible bus crash. And I was taken to the hospital right away. And then Tina, who traveled by car with Ann Thomas, came to the hospital. And I knew I was in trouble when they looked at me and they both started crying. I said, uh-oh, this isn't very good. This doesn't sound good. And I believe they instructed the doctors not to give me any mirrors.
0: Right.
1: But I was there for 2 weeks,
0: yeah,
1: in the hospital for 2 weeks.
0: Mm-hmm. Meanwhile, of course, the show must go on, and the Ike and Tina Turner Review had to leave you behind, didn't they?
1: Yes, they did.
0: So, new the beginnings again. New beginnings again. How did you meet up with Carolyn Willis?
1: Ah, so Carolyn, I met this industry veteran. Her name was Shirley Mae Matthews.
0: Mm-hmm.
1: She was a singer. She was a manager. She was quite a bit older than me and Carolyn, but she was a real veteran. She'd been in the industry forever and ever. And I think I met her somehow in my travels, and she liked the way I sang, and she knew Carolyn. And so somehow we got together and we formed a group called the Cover Girls.
0: Mm-hmm.
1: And so we would sing around town. We'd do studio work. And we were, you know, we were quite something. We did a lot of nightclubs and theaters, and Shirley would do all the booking. She was the manager, too.
0: Yeah.
1: She was really something. I believe she may be in her 80s now, or she was a little bit older, like I said, than the rest,
0: yeah,
1: of them.
0: Yeah. Wow. And then you got a phone call, didn't you? Not yourself. It was Carolyn that got approached by Darlene Love's sister for the Andy Williams Show.
1: Yes.
0: What a
1: yes.
0: break.
1: Of course, the Blossoms were working everywhere.
0: Yeah.
1: And so they were triple booked. And so in those days, if you couldn't do something, you just passed it along.
0: Mm-hmm.
1: But you had to pass it along to somebody good, you know. So she got her sister and she said, Edna, see if you can do this show, get 2 girls. And so Edna got Carolyn. And then Carolyn, in turn, asked me.
0: Uh-huh.
1: And I didn't meet Edna until we were there at the Andy Williams TV show on stage.
0: Yeah.
1: And so she did say that Eddie Holland from Holland Dozier,
0: yeah,
1: would be looking at it. And I said, why? And she said, because they're trying to sign me as a solo artist, and I don't want to be a solo artist. I want to be in a group. So if he likes what he sees, then he'll sign us. I said, oh, boy, that's great. So that's how that happened.
0: Well, he obviously liked what he saw, didn't he? Because he signed you as his flagship artist on his newly formed label, Hot Wax, part of the Invictus Group.
1: Yes, he did. Yes, he did. You know, they were very cool with us, especially in the very beginning. It was like, well, if you girls need anything, we'd like to set you up with charm school classes, and
0: right.
1: And we have a choreographer, and we have the person, you know, the seamstress, the wardrobe people. And I said, oh, wow, well, this could be pretty good. So we started recording, and we kept on recording and more recording, and nothing was really happening for us. So eventually we came back to L.A.
0: Right. But you had to cut it short, didn't you? Because you got a phone call to go back to Detroit.
1: Yep.
0: Tell me.
1: And wasn't I surprised? What? We got a hit record?
0: Yeah. And what a hit it was. Your first million seller. Wanted did over 1 million copies.
1: Mm-hmm.
0: Shot you straight
1: mm-hmm.
0: into the limelight.
1: Mm-hmm. Yeah, it was great. I mean, Wanted wasn't for us in the beginning.
0: Oh, really?
1: They had given it to Sherry Payne at the Glass House.
0: Okay.
1: And she didn't like it. And Edna heard it and she said, I love it. I'll do it. And so we did the song, and it was a magical blend. So that's how we got one ad. It made a circuitous circle, but it got to us.
0: Yeah. Now, life certainly turns on a sixpence, because just 2 years later, the group folded, didn't they? Honeycomb. What happened there?
1: Yes. Carolyn became a little bit disillusioned with the way things were going, even mostly regarding control over the group, control over her own life. And she got a little bit depressed about, you know, having to just take, you know, sing what they gave us and tour where they sent us. And she said, look, I'm not having fun anymore and I want out.
0: Yeah.
1: So we tried to beg her, Carolyn, just give it a little more time, just like the chairman of the board, right?
0: Yeah, of course. Yeah.
1: Give it just a little more time. And she said, I can't. I'm sick. I'm making myself sick being in the group.
0: Yeah.
1: Staying in a situation that I don't want to be in. So she went back to L.A. I looked at Ed and I said, now what? And I said, we may have to replace her. But of course, the energy was never the same. We never found anyone of Carolyn's talent.
0: Mm. So 1978, then, you you dipped your toe into the world of television. How cool was that? Tell me about Hot City.
1: That was really cool.
0: I mean, you've had TV appearances before, but this was as a regular for Hot City, which was a disco program, wasn't it?
1: Yeah,
0: and you were also occasional host.
1: When I went down to audition for that, they told me they needed a girl that would open the show and then do a song in the middle. And then it was actually Verdeen White was my now husband.
0: Yes, of course. Yeah.
1: Was the music director of the show and wrote songs that I did in the show. And
0: it was a great TV experience. But is it right that you actually caught on fire during a TV performance?
1: My name was Fire, right? I came down in this elevator, right? My name was, the lyrics for my name is Fire, and I'm burning hot. And I thought to myself, boy, these words were never more true.
0: Absolutely. So back to the Honeycomb, you had a reunion. Have you got any plans to record anything else, do you think?
1: You know what? I'd say never say never. Of course, you know, we miss the Edna. Legendary Edna Wright.
0: Yeah, bless her.
1: And Carolyn Willis has decided to not be a part of the industry anymore. We do have, there are two girls that I love and adore that sing with me sometimes, and it's there. We call ourselves the Honeycomb, featuring Shelley Clark.
0: Okay.
1: And so there's a good chance that, you know, we'll be doing some things in the future. As a matter of fact, we may have something virtual coming up, and I'll keep you posted.
0: Oh, yes.
1: Want to talk about that.
0: Lovely. That'd be fine. Where can people keep up to date with your news? Do you have a website?
1: We do. It's best for, I'm on Instagram under Honeycomb and Shelley Clark White.
0: Mm-hmm.
1: And I'm on Facebook under Shelley Clark regular page and Shelley Clark fan page. And pretty soon we're going to release the official Honeycomb fan page on Facebook.
0: Lovely.
1: But I do believe that we are online under honeycomb.com.
0: Right.
1: Thehoneycomb.com.
0: Excellent.
1: Right.
0: Lovely. Shelley, thank you so much for spending this time with me this evening. I've really enjoyed chatting with you.
1: Addie, I appreciate you having me. And, you know, we'll do part two pretty soon.
0: Absolutely. Fantastic.
1: All right.
0: Good night.
1: All right. Thank you.

Clark and the Honeycomb with One Monkey Don't Stop No Show, right here on the 70s Soul, Funk and Disco Show. I'm Aidy Crampton, and if you picked up a copy of Armed and Extremely Dangerous, the worldwide million seller for Honeycomb, did you ever flip it over? Because I'm going to be playing the B-side next.

The Sound of the South from Eddie Billups on Nashville, Tennessee's 77 record label. There's Shake Off That Dream on the 70s Soul, Funk and Disco show. Now, regular listeners to the show may well remember that my wife, Julie, nagged would not be the appropriate word, but advised me incessantly that I ought to be tidying up my man cave, which has actually been a good thing because it means that I've sorted out my records, put them in order, and found some that I've not played in such a long time, like this one from The Intruders, which features a great cover of the William Devon song, Be Thankful for What You've Got. What do you reckon to this?

Wanda McDaniel, and before that, The Intruders, all right here on the 70s Soul, Funk and Disco show. That Intruders track was taken from an LP that I'd forgotten I'd bought, called The Energy of Love, which, of course, got plenty of great songs on it, like Energy of Love, the title track, and A Nice Girl Like You, great cover of The Carpenters' Rainy Days and Mondays, and, of course, Be Thankful for What You Got, a song made famous by William Devore. Right, Jay Mason is well worth a bit of investigation. I first heard this at a Feed Your Soul Sunday Chill Out. 15 years ago, Steve Johnston plucked it out of nowhere. A little lesser-known Buddha record from Jay Mason. This is called Woman. Have a listen.

Some songs were just written for a Sunday afternoon, don't you think? Jay Mason and Woman. Can't you just imagine that belting out over the speakers in a pub garden somewhere on a sunny afternoon? Jay Mason and Woman, you gotta be there on the 70s Soul, Funk and Disco show. Got Alice Clark on the way to kick off hour two, but to take us there, the lovely Thelma Houston.

if you're lucky enough to own a copy of Alice Clark's eponymous LP, then congratulations, you've got what I consider to be the perfect album. There's not a bad song on it. Wonderful. Certainly my go-to LP. Don't You Care, kicking off hour two of the 70s Soul, Funk and Disco show. If you missed hour one, you missed a chat with the lovely Shelley Clark of the Honeycomb. And you can listen again on my website, shinal.co.uk. In this hour, we've got brand new music from Jody Watley, formerly of Shalimar. And yes, I'll play that for you in about 40 minutes' time. Right now, so many great tracks to get through and such little time, so I better shut up and get on with it, hadn't I? This is Bottom & Co.

A lesser-known track from the Roulette record label, but certainly right up my street. Hope it is yours as well. Geraldine Hunt from 1970. And Never, Never Leave Me. I don't know about you, but Roulette Records is pretty much a record label that I can buy blind. If I don't recognise the artist, don't recognise the song, it's still worth a punt because you know you're going to get some fabulous songs. And every now and again, you might get one like this.

That's got to be considered a late entry to today's programme. I was actually reaching past that record to get another Curtis Mayfield 45, but when I thumbed through and saw You Are You Are, I thought, that's got to be the one, hasn't it? It's Divine Intervention, surely. I'm Aidy Crampton. This is 2 hours of 70s soul, funk and disco.

Blue-Eyed Soul from New York City's Vanguard record label, their Spare Change, with a bit of an overlooked 70s gem. Cheap as chips, that one. Alive and well on the 70s Soul, Funk and Disco show. Remember the RPM generation and Rona's theme? Yes, I've dug that out from somewhere, and I'm going to be playing that in just a moment after we've heard from the fabulous Barbara Lynn. Moving on a Groove is next.

0: Can you believe that song was issued as a B-side? Just a filler track. Goodness me. Barbara Lynn moving on a groove, the flip to a song called Disco Music. 1976. I'm Aidy Crampton, and now trip down memory lane, going back to my youth club days with a song that always used to fill the floor from the RPM generation. I don't know why, but it always reminds me of Nights at the Cinema. The intro sounds like Pearl and Dean. Do you remember that ad?
1: All this I left far behind me, and as a moth seeks light, as water seeks water, I sought the purity of higher regions, where austere mountains thrust their faces towards the sun.

Barbara Mason, who I met at Blackpool International Soul Festival several years ago, where she was over there performing. Did you get last weekend to Blackpool? I've got to say, I didn't. And this is the first one I've missed since the event was launched back in 2016. So sorry to miss it, but life does rather get in the way of having fun, doesn't it, sometimes? I'll be there next year. Looking forward to it. Pandella Kelly coming up. Bobby King and the relation to this, though, is Hiroshima. Or is it Hiroshima? Does it really matter? It's a song called Never Ever on the 70s Soul, Funk and Disco Show.

I love that. It just sounds so raw, doesn't it? Like it's been recorded in somebody's back room. Pandella Kelly on the 70s Soul Funk and Disco Show with Stand In For Love. Now, next up is a song that was the only release by this band. In fact, it's the only release by this record label. Bobby King and the Relation. What happened to this?

looking online, there's lots of bands that have recorded under the title Smoke, but only one from Kansas City, and that band produced a seminal LP called Rising, which was that good. It's since been re-released, so there's no excuse not to have a copy in your collection. And if you do pick one up, you really won't regret it. It's full of gold, just like that. That's called Now You're Gone on the 70s Soul, Funk and Disco Show. I'm Eddie Crampton, and you can probably hear my dog Barkley snoring in the background. All he seems to do is eat and sleep. I'm not saying that he takes after me, of course. That would never do. I've got Jodie Watley up next with a brand new release. It's called The Dawn, and you heard it first on the 70s Soul, Funk and Disco Show.

Brand new music from Jody Watley, formerly of Shalimar, with a little bit of magic from Alex de Chow on the mixing desk. That's called The Dawn, and it's available now for download from all major streaming sites. Remember, you heard it here first on the 70s Soul, Funk and Disco show with Gloria Bouchel. On the way, Marcia Hines as well. Right now, this is Jimmy Jones with rather an interesting take on relationships.

she's still loving life, you know, Marcia Hines. Living in Australia, has been for about 50 years, and still picking up lots of work on stage, on screen, in the recording studio. She's just having the time of her life. Bless her. And there she is from 1976. You've Got to Let Go on the 70s Soul, Funk and Disco show. Aquarian Dream are going to be finishing this week's show featuring Gloria Jones of Tainted Love fame. Right now, this is another Gloria. It's Gloria Bouchel.

Gosh, she crammed an awful lot of soul into 1 minute 49 seconds, didn't she? Gloria Bechdel. Don't Make Me Get Another Man on the 70s soul, funk and disco show with Aquarian Dream. Yes, Norman Connor's very own Aquarian Dream taking us to the top of the hour and the end of the show for another week. Whatever you're doing this week, wherever you're going, be good, play nice, and I will see you very soon.

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0: Yes, indeed, Duran Duran with View to a Kill. How you doing, nerds? My name is Paul J. Rose, and welcome along to Real Music, the show which is, in so many ways, the selection of crackers to the cheese board, which is your life. And this week, let's throw out the normal rulebook once again.
1: Well, of course he will. He hasn't done that for at least 3 weeks.
0: All right, calm down. I thought, let's take a look at the normal format of the show, where I often will bring you songs which are perhaps buried in the background of particular TV shows and movies, or maybe are in the credits, or appear somewhere but not exactly mainstream. They're all rather subtle, and go, none of that. Let's get blatant. So this week, it's all about themes, and you will instantly recognise every single one of them. There's no subtlety here. Look at what we opened with. View to a Kill. Don't even need to name the film. It really is going to get that simple. So sit back, because this one will not stretch your brain cells all that far.

Like I said, real simple, Kenny Loggins and Footloose. Today on Real Music, we are celebrating themes. And sometimes I might stretch it just a little bit by bringing you the song which is most closely associated with the movie. It'll be the one that made it into the charts, which featured at some point in the film, but it really couldn't have been called the theme. Let me demonstrate what I mean.

I'm loving this. All the songs today have got proper endings to them. Makes my job so much easier. Eric Clapton, Change the World, most closely associated with the John Travolta film Phenomenon. You see, some of them may be a stretch, but really they're not that difficult. And let's not keep it in the charts. Of course, there are some absolute classics out there in terms of theme musics, which in many cases really do need no introduction.

just fantastic. Ennio Morricone, the good, the bad, and the ugly. I often wonder about the session musicians brought into those particular recording sessions, because, of course, at the time, they don't know that they're about to be a part of history. They don't know that they're taking part in an iconic piece of music. All they're doing is going, wah, wah, wah. And at the time, they must have thought, sorry, who wrote this? Really? Wah, wah, wah. Okay, fine. If that's what you want, I'm getting paid. No problem. Let's get into a commercial break, shall we? Give you a little bit of a break from the themes. No, I'm not about to play some adverts. If you're new to the show, well, welcome on board. It's lovely to have you here. What I am going to do is take three songs as utilised by UK TV commercials and see if you can remember not the artist nor the title, but the products they wanted you to buy. Good luck.

song, which is the dictionary definition of cool. Freak Power, Turn On, Tune In, Cop Out. Before that, Spencer Davis Group, Keep On Running, and the first of your commercial break brain teasers, Wax and Bridge to Your Heart. Can you remember the three products in question? Well, Wax, Bridge to Your Heart, that was used by Virgin Media. The middle one, Spencer Davis Group, Keep On Running, Never Get Tired of Hearing That One, that was for Andrex. And the last one, Tune In, Turn On, always get it the wrong way around. It's going to happen eventually. What is it? Turn On, Tune In, and Cop Out, Freak Power. That was a Levi's 501 ad. There'll be another commercial break brain teaser in part two, if indeed this should be considered as part one. But for now, let's get back to the themes, and let's go instrumental for a TV theme which I absolutely love. It only had one season, and there were only 13 episodes in it, but this is an absolutely cool piece of music. It's Tangerine Dream, Street Hawk.

Oh, that is just so good. It's a non-stop thrill ride and proof of the power of drum machines, because if a human tried to do that, his arms would fall off. Tangerine Dream, the theme tune to Street Hawk. I'm not going to lie, folks, there's quite a few instrumentals coming up in this week's show. If you're a fan of vocalists, don't worry. I'm not going to leave you hanging, but there are some really cool instrumental themes out there, and I want to give tribute to them. Let's take a look at a TV show with a cracking theme tune. Only ever appeared on Netflix. And you know what? Why say only? These days, it almost seems like suggesting Netflix means it's not proper telly. But how many of us are watching more Netflix these days than normal broadcast TV? Exactly. Netflix is absolutely proper telly. And this really was a flagship show for them. Regina Spektor, You've Got Time. The theme tune to Orange is the New Black.

I'll be there for you, the theme tune to Friends. Like, none of us knew that. Did you all catch the Friends reunion? I heard all the hype coming up to it, and I thought, well, for a long time, many of us had expected that the Friends reunion would actually be them writing an episode of them set in the now. It wasn't just going to be a bunch of actors talking about a show they were in. So when I heard that was what it was going to be all about, I thought, really? Do I want to watch this? And I thought, well, you know what? FOMO. Everyone else is going to be talking about it. I might as well jump on the cultural zeitgeist. I'm so pleased I did. It was really, really well put together. Even if you were only a moderate Friends fan, and I wasn't, I was a huge Friends fan. It is such a fantastic trip down memory lane with so much stuff that you didn't know. I don't want to talk about any of it just in case some of you haven't seen it yet. But suffice to say, there's a certain fact about David Schwimmer and Jennifer Aniston which I didn't know about, and neither did James Corden, who's hosting it, because he does say out loud, mind blown. If you've seen it, you know exactly what I'm talking about. If you haven't, well, you're certainly going to want to now, aren't you?

You all know how much I love that film from Don Juan DeMarco. Brian Adams, have you ever really loved a woman? Yes, and I still do.

0: Yes, of course. Am I seriously expected to get through an entire show about film and TV themes without including some John Williams? Don't be so ridiculous. And of course, is Indiana Jones. All of them, even the bad ones. Now, here's a bit of music which starts in a quite melancholy way. And most people think, do I know this? Is this a sad film? Is this a dramatic film? What is this? Do I know it? I suspect many of you do. It gets real easy right about now.
1: Look, if you had one shot, one opportunity, to seize everything you ever wanted, one moment, that you captured,

from the film which showed us just what a talent he is, Eminem. Lose Yourself, the title track, and indeed the theme tune to 8 Mile. You're listening to Real Music, where today we are celebrating themes. And do you know what? For the musos out there, is it just me that when you hear a chord like this, that you know exactly what sort of film is coming up? You know what I'm talking about. Play it again, Adele.

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1: Before the break, Adele and Skyfall. You're listening to Real Music, where today we are celebrating all things theme. And every once in a while, we must utter the immortal cry, "All right, who ordered the cheese?"

Jimmy Jameson, I'm Always Here, the theme tune to Baywatch. And I want to go from one show which was only ever appreciated for its intellect to another which was incredibly highbrow. And most of you probably would not have watched this show very often. It was on Sunday afternoons, round about lunchtime on ITV, and it was a kind of news documentary discussion programme. The show in question was called World in Action. I must confess, I was a little chap, so the subject matter really didn't interest me all that much. But the theme tune, it's just superb.

I mean, it's just so quintessentially 70s in it. It was written by Sean Phillips, who wrote it on the spot for the producer of World in Action. Well, one of the producers, his name was John Shepherd. Interesting other facts about that particular song, the organ player, his name was Mick Weaver, but he went by the name of Winder K. Frog, which I'd imagine at the time made complete sense. That was a jam session. He was improvising. None of that was written. He made all of it up on the spot. Gave us an absolute classic, the theme tune to World in Action. Knowledge, people. Knowledge.

ain't afraid of no ghost. I ain't afraid of no ghost.

Ray Parker Jr., the theme tune to Ghostbusters. I told you, this is not a cerebral show. I'm making it real easy. We've already celebrated one of my favourite film score composers, Mr. John Williams. Let's celebrate the other, Hans Zimmer. So many to choose from. I don't know which one to choose. I've settled on this one. The piece of music is called Time, otherwise known as the theme tune to Inception.

Zimmer, Zimmer, chicken dinner. That is Hans Zimmer and Time, the theme tune to Inception. Let's do another commercial break. Three more songs as utilised by UK TV commercials. Once again, I don't need to know the artist or the title. Why would I? I've got them written down in front of me. But can you remember what it is they wanted you to buy?

0: Spark from Fits and the Tantrums before that. That's the way, I like it. Or as the bloke from RoboCop would say,
1: I like it!
0: Never gets old. And the first one of your commercial break brain teasers, Venus and Beautiful Days. Can you remember the three products in question? Well, Venus Beautiful Days, they wanted you to buy Lancôme Vieille Belle. Yes, I know, it's a perfume. We have to do it properly. Lancôme Vieille Belle. After that, KC and the Sunshine Band, That's the Way, I Like It. That was used for Anchor Butter. And the last one, this was an earworm. This was an advert for Argos. They not only used it in their advert, but also they sponsored some TV shows. You heard it all the time. We all got sick of it. But actually, when you hear that song, Spark, from Fits and the Tantrums in isolation, it's a pretty darn good tune. More commercial break brain teasers around about the same time next week. For now, let's get back to the themes. A show which, well, we're still waiting for the movie. We have been promised a movie will come from this show. In fact, it's very meta because they joke about it all the time. There was a particular catchphrase used throughout the series called Six Seasons and a Movie. They recognise that in terms of TV shows being put together and what generally happens in making TV shows, particularly comedies, you get six series and then you get a movie. That's kind of the norm. Obviously, that's not always the case. We spoke about Friends before. That was 10 seasons. There's loads that break that rule. But six seasons and a movie was the catchphrase for the show Community. We're still waiting for the movie. We're told it's coming, but no idea when. But for now, did have an awfully decent theme. This is the 88 with At Least It Was Here. Give me a-

0: The 88 with At Least It Was Here, the theme tune to Community. We're keeping it themes today. This next one was tricky because, well, the band in question did the entire soundtrack for this movie, and it could be argued that any single one of the songs could have been thought of as the theme. But for me, there is one clear breakout winner.
1: It's

A kind of magic from Queen, which I've decided to call the theme tune to Highlander. Now, in the past, I have mocked the sequels to Highlander, suggesting that There Can Be Only One should have been applied to the directors as well, because the first film was all right, and then it all went to pot. But you know what? The other day, Highlander just happened to be on the telly, and I caught a little bit, and oh dear, this is a film which, ironically, given the subject matter, has not aged well at

Harold Faltermeyer, Axel F, the theme tune to Beverly Hills Cop. How many remixes of that did you have on tape? It almost became like a competition in school of how many different versions of Axel F you owned. It was ridiculous how many remixes there were. I don't know how many there were in total. Maybe someone out there will tell me. I fully appreciate it. I probably should have Googled it before I started this link, but it's too late now. I've already committed to it. But why don't you get in touch with the show? It's always fun to do. You know we've got a Facebook page. You know where it is by now. Get in touch. Let me know. How many remixes of Axel F did you own, you sad, sad man? Or woman, of course.

That's Remy Zero and Save Me, the theme tune to Smallville. Well, I've gone down a rabbit hole now because I went and Googled how many remixes of Axel F are there, and it's just started talking about the Crazy Frog. I don't need that.

Celebrating themes. I'm going to bring you one from a film which I absolutely love. More of a sort of a cult film, really. I don't think it ever went mainstream. It should have. It's brilliant, especially for its soundtrack. It starred Glenn Hansard and Marketa Erglova. It's the story of a boy and girl who come together over their shared love of music. In fact, the characters don't even have names. But like I say, soundtrack-wise, it's superb. It's called Once. This is the title track.

gorgeous Glenn Hansard, Marketa Erglova, and Once, the theme tune too. Once, I heartily recommend you see it. And that is where I will leave you for another episode of Real Music. Thank you so much for your company. I'll be back at the exact same time. Well, I say the exact same time. Obviously, this show's about to finish. So if you tune in now, you just missed it. Wind back about 2 hours and come and see me then. And some people have been writing in saying, Paul, really? Just one John Williams? Only one John Williams, Paul? Really? Nah. I'll see you again real soon.

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4: Hi, I'm Terry Sullivan, and welcome along to another all-new Boogaloo. 2 hours of great Northern Soul and Motown music, and we're going to kick off today with a bit of Motown. This is Chuck Jackson and his 2 Feet from Happiness.

Of course, Billy Eckstein, and I Wonder Why Nobody Loves Me. I hope you're going to love the music I've got planned for the next, well, hour and 55 minutes left. We're going to go back to the year 1966 now, and a gentleman called Tony Middleton. This is At the Ends of the Earth.

Now the track from the Northern Soul scene, that is Tommy Hunt and The Pretty Part of You. Let's stay with Northern Soul for one more song. This one from 1967, this is The Volumes and My Kind of Girl.

That is Bobby Taylor along with the Vancouvers and Does Your Mother Know About Me? And that was a promo version they did. It's not the one that actually released or the version they actually released. And Bobby Taylor and the Vancouvers, have a guess where they come from? Yes, Vancouver in Canada. Yeah, lovely place if we get a chance to go there. Anyway, up next is this one. He is the older brother of Jimmy Ruffin. This is David Ruffin. And from 1969, I pray every day you won't regret loving me.

The sound of the vibrations and soul go-go. You're listening to the all-new Boogaloo Show. We have me, Terry Sullivan, of course, the bringing you the best in Motown and Northern Soul. And we're going to stay with the Northern Soul scene for the moment, and this one from 1970. This is Too Much Fooling Around from the Tams.

travel back to the year 1964. And that is the Soul Sisters and The Right Time. Now, then, this one was from 1969. I'm going to play two in a row, actually, from the year 1969, both from Diana Ross and The Supremes. We're going to start off with No Matter What Sign You Are, followed by The Beginning of the End.

Yeah, that was the beginning of the end. Of course, Diana Ross and the Supremes. Before that, we heard No Matter What Side You Are. And yeah, Diana Ross, one of the doyens, of course, of Motown. One of the big noises of Motown. This gentleman, he was a big star for Motown. Came over and lived in England for 20 years. I think he came over in 1980 and died in 2002. So he's over here 22 years, of course. I'm talking about the legendary Edwin Starr. And this is from 1970, He Who Picks a Rose.

From the year 1966, that is the Roulettes and Rivers of Tears. Let's stay with the year 1966 and this one from the Precisions. This is Such Misery.

Oh, Ben, I remember my father playing me when I was very young. That is the Platters, yeah, and Sweet, Sweet Loving. Act. They had so many hits from Motown. I'm going to have to play two, I think. They are called the Four Tops, of course. Levi Stubbs on lead vocals. I'm going to play, say, two in a row. Firstly, we're going to do If You Don't Want My Love, followed by Seven Rooms of Gloom.

That is The Ovations featuring Lewis Williams and Till I Find Some Way. Up next is this one from the band The Joneses. Of course, everyone likes to keep up with The Joneses, don't they? And this is Who Loves You.

Hey birds, and the right kind, as we go from the first hour to the second hour of today's all-new Boogaloo. We're going to play Gladys Knight and the Pips, and this one is called It's Time to Go Now.

Sax player extraordinaire, that is Junior Walker, along with the All-Stars. And baby, you know you ain't right. Stay with Motown for one more song. And this one from Martha Reeves and the Vandellas from 1968. This is I Promise I'll Wait My Love.

A band who crossed over into the Northern Soul scene from Motown, that is the Isley Brothers, and Take Me In Your Arms, of course, was a hit for Brenda Holloway as well, written by the Isley Brothers, and crossed over into the Northern Soul scene, and let's play another one from the Northern Soul scene. This is from 1967, the band of the Invitations. We all like one of them, don't we? This is Watch Out, Little Girl.

That he's never learned to dance, and I didn't. And that is the Harvey Avenue Dozen. Now then, one more Northern Soul song. This is 1972, the band The Impressions. And our love goes on and on.

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And in expressing our most inner joy of our lives together, all I can see is...

That, of course, is The Hesitations, and you can't bypass love. Not going to hesitate, but get on with the music. I'm going to do Marvin Gaye next. A little bit of Marvin Gaye, and this one is from the year 1968. This is You.

Sixth the band that were there at the very beginning of Motown. That is Smokey Robinson and the Miracles. And when the words from your heart get caught up in your throat, that's nasty, isn't it? And before that, I played a bit of Marvin Gaye and You. Now, you know I love the duets of Motown, so I'm going to play one of those now. And again, it's Marvin Gaye along with Tammy Terrell and, oh boy, Little Old Girl.

That is the band The Gypsies. And, oh, I wonder why. And why do you wonder why? Well, lots of reasons. Enough of wondering why. Let's get back to the music. And this one from the band The Flirtations from 1969. This is Nothing But a Heartache.

From the year 1975, of course, that is The Drifters, and There Goes My First Love. And The Drifters, as such, are celebrating 70 years this year, performing, and they're still going. It's not obviously the original Drifters, but yeah, 70 years, I think, and 105 members, I believe it is. It's quite a lot anyhow. Anyway, here's a time in the show for the Stevie Wonder section, of course. Everybody knows that Stevie Wonder is the most requested artist here on the all-new Boogaloo show. And I get loads and loads of messages each and every week. Please play some Stevie Wonder. And I try never to let you down. I have done a couple of times, not played it. Not played any Stevie Wonder. And I got into trouble for it. For you, the listener. Anyhow, we're going to do a two in a row. Both from the late 60s, early 70s. First, we're going to play the promotional version of I Don't Know Why, followed by the absolute classic, For Once in My Life.

Stevie Wonder duo, and that goes out to all the fans of Stevie Wonder, including Pat Incaster, who each and every week sends me a message saying, will you be playing some Stevie Wonder? And of course I will. We're going to go to the Northern Soul scene for a couple of songs. Then, we end up the show with two or three nice Motown songs. And we're going to go, to the Northern Soul scene. And this one, from the Deadbeats from the year 1967. This is No Second Chance.

These the originals, and you're the one. Well, I can't believe the 2 hours has flown by as always. For me, Terry Sullivan, until next time, I'm going to leave you this one. Form the Temptations, and this is Sorry is a Sorry Word.

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good morning and welcome back to Mr. Jones's Spirit of Radio. It could be evening, I suppose, or it could be the afternoon. Wherever you are, how you doing? 2 hours of great music ahead here on the Spirit of Radio. And, well, we've got a bunch of tunes for you today. A bunch of tunes. Harlem Roots Band, Savs, Vandaliers, Blue October, Horror Disco, The Flying Beats, Nicotine Dolls, Goo Goo Dolls, Jerry Cinnamon, The Southern Gothic. Oh, and a bunch more, a bunch more. We've got our features, of course. Big Chicken Blues, True or False, AI Corner, and the Music Mashup. All that and much, much more. I honestly don't know how we fit it all in. I just don't. It's just a good way to wake up, relax, or go to sleep. It's entirely up to you. Follow me on Facebook and Instagram at Neil on the Radio. Email me, neilontheradio@outlook.com. Always good to hear from you. No particular rhyme or reason to the order of the songs that I play this morning. Not because that's just the way I roll, but... Oh, I honestly haven't planned it through, I'll be perfectly honest. So settle back and enjoy. And somewhere along the way, I hope we bring you something that you like. 1, 2, 3, 4.

You have bad habits. Ed Sheeran getting to number one. Oh, back in 2021? Something like that, wasn't it? 2022 saw a fantastic album from the Goo Goo Dolls, Chaos in Bloom. This is a track off it called You Are the Answer.

Fantastic. Goo Goo Dolls, you're the answer. Well, we had sad days. Sad days at a legend, I'm not going to use the word legend, but a lady whose voice just has been with me since childhood recently passed away. And Al's been in touch and said, are you going to play something from Bonnie Tyler? Of course we will.

0: Bonnie Tyler had taken far too soon. It's a Heartache from her from 1977, getting number four in the UK charts.
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0: Coming straight up today, 2026, and a young lady that goes under the name of Savs, and this is a track called Coffee Can.

0: a coffee can. Put it in a coffee can.
1: Salves and coffee can. I really do like that. Discovered that just a couple of days ago and thought I'd share it with you. We do several features on the show, and one of them is the music mashup. And today is the Eurythmics versus M&M in a little track that I've called Sweet Dreams Are Made of Shady.

Baby, don't you know? 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There's nothing I can do.

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5: It sure is, and hello everyone and welcome along to the show for this week as well. We're looking back at tunes from the last five decades, so we can head all the way back to the 70s and come right up to the present year. Most genres of music are catered for, and we've a couple of interesting things during the programme as well. We will have a piece of music from either Sting or from the band The Police during the course of the programme. We may have one or two new songs from up-and-coming artists trying to make it in the music world and in the radio world. And of course, not forgetting, same word, different tune. Each and every week, I pick one word from a song title and I find that same word in several other song titles. Yeah, it's a bit of a blast that'll happen during the course of the programme. And finally, the last 30 minutes of the programme, we call it Relax and Chill, where I play feel-good, easy-listening music for you. So all that and the best tunes from the last five decades, I think for starters, we'll go Walking on the Moon. It's Andy Stewart and Sting, The Police. Welcome along to 50 Years in Rolling.

0: Well, Regatta de Blanc was the album that came out in 1979 and produced many hit singles, including that one, a former number one from the same year from The Police and Walking on the Moon. Hello, everyone, again, and you are so welcome along to the programme. It's my pleasure bringing you this show each and every week on this great station for 2 hours of, I like to call, top-class music. And we're getting things out of the way. Well, I won't say out of the way, but just, you know, the business end of the programme, because every week you can expect to hear a song from either Sting or from The Police. We're just after doing that. And right now,
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0: Well, we've only played one song on the programme so far, so is same word, different tune? Is it Walking? Is it On? Is it The? Or is it Moon? Here's an all-time classic to let you know what it is.

Do you know something now? I actually thought that that song came from the 1970s. And in actual fact, it didn't. It came from the 1990s. But it is such a brilliant piece of music from Neil Young. And that's called Harvest Moon. Right here on 50 Years and Rolling, it continues right now. And with the same decade as well from the 1990s, this is REM and Man in the Moon.

Well, you see what the Police started with, Walking on the Moon. That's the fourth song with Moon in the title. Hope you're enjoying them, and we still have plenty more to come. From the 1970s, that's Shawaddy Waddy. Do you remember them? And that's called Under the Moon of Love. Sticking with the same word, different tune. This is Coldplay, Moon Music.

Isn't that just incredible? The wonderful sound of Chris Martin and his band Coldplay from a couple of years back, and the title track from their album called Moon Music. It's good, isn't it? Here's another one, Chris Rea. This is Wired to the Moon.

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Well, before the break, we had Chris Rea and Wired to the Moon. And if you heard a few crackles, you might know that I played the vinyl version of it. Yes, vinyl still exists, as a lot of you know, and some great vinyls doing the business. And then they release vinyls that were out back in the 70s and 80s. And it's great. Anyway, I decided to dig that one out for you. Chris Rea, Wired to the Moon. And then that one. You couldn't have a section with Moon in the title without having that brilliant song from the Waterboys called The Hole of the Moon. That's exactly what we're doing. It's same word, different tune. If you've just tuned in, hello everyone. Yeah, we do this part of the program each and every week on 50 Years and Rolling, where I pick one word from a song title and I find it in loads of other song titles. And this week's word is Moon.

Well, I had a tough call there. Was I going to play Frank Sinatra? Was I going to play Michael Bublé? And in the end, I chose to play Westlife with their version of that old classic called Fly Me to the Moon. I hope you're enjoying this program, at least this part of the program, as much as I'm enjoying presenting it to you. And really, there are so many songs with Moon in the title. We're playing maybe 9 or 10 of them, and I hope we have included some of your favorites. Perhaps this is one from Norah Jones.

Well, what a tour we had there. We went from America all the way to Australia. First off, Norah Jones and Come Away With Me. That's the name of the album. I'm not asking you to do that. Anyway, we played from that album, Shoot the Moon. And then, as I say, from Australia, Savage Garden. Great to hear that again. To the Moon and Back. Do you know something? That's 10 tunes we have had with Moon in the title, not to mention tunes with Moonlight in the title, which I could do another program on. And there's way more tunes with, I could have done Duran Duran, New Moon on Monday. What's the other one? Dean Martin, Moon River. The list is endless. Anyway, I hope you enjoy the ones I played for you on the show this week, and we will do it all over again on the program next week. But not to worry, because we still have over an hour of 50 years and rolling left, and still a couple of little interesting features on the program as well. Here's Teddy Swims right now.

It's only a radio program after all. But it is the start of an extended play for you right now. Going back to the 80s, the group were called the SOS Band. And just be good to me.

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1: Sure is, and into the second part of this week's programme we go as well. It's more tunes from the last 5 decades, and not forgetting relaxing chill for the final 30 minutes of the programme, and a new song from an up-and-coming artist as well. But up next, it's Gladys Knight and the Pips.
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Well, if you just found us on this radio station, you are so welcome along. This is a program called 50 Years and Rolling, and we do it each and every week at this time, playing musical treats, as I like to say, from the last five decades. So we can head back to the 70s and come all the way forward to the current year. And that one was from the 1980s, from Gladys Knight. You know, I'm not sure, were the Pips with her or not with her? Anyway, we'll just call it Gladys Knight, and a song called Send It To Me. And sure, I'm deeply dippy about that song.

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A contact sport. Let

0: on to the heat.
1: Oh, yeah. Well, I'm sure you remember I'm Too Sexy. That's not me saying it. That's the name of their other huge hit from Right Said Fred. And that one there called Deeply Dippy made the top 10 back in 1992. Now, what we like to do on this station and indeed on this program as well is try and support up-and-coming artists who are looking for a break in the radio world and get their music played and hopefully heard by someone important. We're all important in our own way, but the hope is that there may be someone who is linked with music production or can look, give someone a help up the ladder. And they might be listening, they might hear the song and say, yeah, I'm going to contact their agent or that person who's made that song or the group or whatever and try and do some help, give them some help. And that's what we try and do here as well. So I encourage any up and coming artist who is trying to get a break, send me an MP3 of your work and I'll have a listen to it. And if I think it's good enough for the listeners' ears, you guys and girls out there, well, definitely, I will definitely play it. Definitely, definitely. Yep. How many times can we say it in a sentence? Anyway, that's the case. The address is 50yearsandrolling@gmail.com. 50yearsandrolling@gmail.com for MP3 format only, please. As I say, I'll have a listen to them and I'll play them if they're decent. And I think this one is fairly decent from a young lady by the name of Chloe Starr. We already had the Police at the start of the program with Walking on the Moon. We're heading all over the shop because we're walking on the sun right now.

0: Well, she already is a star, but will she be an even bigger one? Brand new music there from Chloe Starr, and that's called Walking on the Sunshine. Right here on this week's edition of 50 Years and Rolling, and you may have heard me queuing up this little jingle during Chloe's song, which wasn't meant to happen, but sure, I'll play the jingle now and then play a tune for you.
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Well, you certainly know the original of that one oh so well, but maybe not that version. From a number of years back, that's Duke Dumont and Jax Jones with I've Got You. And that's the Bondax. Is that what it's called? Yeah, B-O-N-D-A-X, the Bondax remix. It's rather interesting. And it's different as well, which we like to be here on 50 Years and Rolling. And speaking of being different, the joys of doing a radio program and having control and not being restricted by the station, which is wonderful. And I love that. So we can go from one genre to another. And kind of, you know, I was in the mood earlier on, and I still am, for a bit of a headbanger rock tune. And we haven't had one of those in a while. And maybe you're in the same place as me. And if you're not, you certainly will be after this one, because it's an all-time rock classic. It's a headbanger. It's AC/DC.

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I come loving, steal the show. She ain't exactly pretty, ain't exactly small.

na na na na. Yeah, Thunderstruck is the one that's always played on radio stations and at parties and weddings and whatnot. But why not play that one? I said for a complete change. I'm absolutely wrecked after playing it, playing the air guitar here and swinging the head from side to side, as you have to do for that song. Hard to believe it's from 1977 and still sounds as fresh as ever. It's AC/DC and there's a whole lot of roses. Will I play Thunderstruck? Okay, Leo, cop on. There's only so much we can take. I know, I'm the exact same. Anyway, look, we have one more song to go before we take it easy. Yeah, we need to do that after Whole Lotta Rosie. We will have a half an hour to do that because Relax and Chill is coming up in about 5 minutes' time, where I play feel-good, easy listening music for you. And my hope is that you can take a bit of time out for yourself, a bit of you time. Just kind of switch things off if you can, even if you're working or if you're in the car. Just kind of focus in on the music. Well, not so much if you're driving, I suppose, but you can still let the music work its wonders. That's my hope for you. And you can do it, as I say, in about 4.5, 5 minutes' time. And taking us to that, it's Milo in my arms. 50 years and rolling, Leo Kirby here with you. Stick around.

Oh, Janie Mac, what a way to start this week's part of the program. Relaxing chill, super tune all the way. Kenny G, and that's called Songbird. So you might have the vibe for it already. It is indeed all about the feel good, the easy listening music, not too heavy stuff. We're heading back to the 1970s right now with ABBA.

Well, I'm glad you're taking a chance on this here radio station and perhaps this program as well. 50 years and rolling, we do it each and every week. And this part of the show, it's a relaxing chill. And that one there, yeah, slightly more upbeat, but it is a feel-good, easy-listening song from ABBA, 1977. Talk about two extremes. We already had another 77 song earlier on with AC/DC, Whole Lot of Rosie, but that one there from the same year and a lot less calmer. It's Take a Chance on Me. Now, we are going back to the 90s, and this little gem I'd forgotten about, and I heard it quite recently, and I said, I'm going to share that with the listeners, because it is brilliant. It's from a group called Praise, and this is Only You.

We play the biggest songs, the best DJs, on your favourite radio station. This is Leo Kirby.

Well, someone is definitely going to have to rein me in from playing that song because it's nearly becoming a regular feature now on the programme. Love it, love it, love it. Sam Fender, Olivia Dean. And before that, they hailed from London in the United Kingdom. They came out in the 1990s with that song, actually. The album was called the same name as the band. They're called Praise. And what a tune. It actually reminds me of the same type of material that Enigma released around the same time. That kind of a vibe, a kind of a feel off it. Anyway, indeed, it was Praise, the band. And Only You was the song title. Now, a little quiz for you. Don't be Googling it. See how good your memories are. If you remember class tunes from the 1970s, you will remember this one. But do you remember who sang it? You have 3 minutes to work it out. No Googling.

Well, I don't know about you, but I'm loving the tunes on this part of the program. Relax and chill. Did you work it out? 5 stars if you guessed or if you knew. It was Brian Prothero from the 1970s and the only single, a one-hit wonder that he had. It was called Pinball. And it almost completes this week's edition of 50 Years and Rolling as well. It's been my pleasure making the music for you over the last couple of hours, and I do hope you will join me again on this station, same time, same place. We do it each and every week, and keep it here right now, because right after me, there's more great tunes coming up, all music, musical genres catered for. So this is Leo Kirby signing off. Until I talk to you again, you take care of each other, and take care of yourselves as well. We're sticking with the 1970s. This is Argent. Hold your head up. And love your ears. Bye now.

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Our tune, of course, Time is Tight. I hope this evening finds you well, folks, and I sincerely hope you enjoy this week's choices. Fortunately, I'm not so croaky this week, and I'm hoping you're all well. We're kicking off in style with a fantastic track entitled Waiting for the Man. This is Velvet Underground.

The Velvet Underground there from 1966, featuring, of course, Mr. Lou Reed, Waiting for the Man. It's difficult when you start to show the record that strong. It's so difficult to know what to follow it with. We'll follow it with a classic from The Love Affair. This is Rainbow Valley.

Steve Ellis with A Love Affair there, and Rainbow Valley. I do enjoy the backing vocals on that one. Right, from one classic to another, over to the Motown stable with the Temptations, with the evergreen, My Girl.

The Temptations there have a great focus by Mr. David Ruffin, of course. Many a genre of music tougher on 60s Gold on Smart Radio 101, as you will see from this evening's show. The next one I particularly like, it's quite good. The Sounds of Our Times, and this is a take on Jeannie C. Reilly's Harper Valley, PTA.

There's phenomenal key changes in that one, really fantastic. The Sounds of Our Times, like country meets soul, meets herbal, but possibly. Right, now something a wee bit strange. It's a B-side from 1968, and it's co-penned by the artist, Mr. Val Doonigan. It's entitled Thunderclouds.

0: Something quite good from Val Dooning in there, Thunderclouds, doing his best sort of John Layton and Marty Robbins combo.
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0: Right, here's the Fab Four with A Hard Day's Night.

That was Nancy Wilson. That was the end of Our Love. From Nancy Wilson, let's move straight across to Mr. Brian Wilson with the rest of the boys. It's my band. It's the Beach Boys. This is Don't Worry, Baby.

The Beach Boys there, of course, with the great Don't Worry Baby. To the year of 1962 now with their Brenda Lee, it started all over again.

It started all over again. That was Brenda Lee. Folks, I can never stress how important it is to flip your record, see what's on the other side. The Thunderclouds I played was a B-side from Mr. Val Dooning from 1968. Here's an obscure 1966 B-side by none other than the Overlanders, who brought you Michelle and things like that. This is fantastic. It's called Girl from Indiana.

It's hard to believe that's the Overlanders and Girl from Indiana. That's going to become a show favourite. What a fantastic record. Right, it's over now to the Dubliners. Many a genre to cover. As aforementioned, this is Black Velvet Band.

The Doublers there from 1967, should really have left it there. What a record, 1967, Scott McKenzie, Flap Up Men, Small Faces, and the Dubliners. Right, from the last knockings in 1969, Stoney is joined by a chap who called himself Meatloaf. On Rare Earth, this is The Way You Do, The Things You Do.

0: Stoney and Meatloaf there, the way you do the things you do.
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0: Right, dropping 5 years now to the year of 1964. This is Shirley and Johnny. I don't want to know.

Brenda and the Tabulations there, Always and Forever. What a fantastic delivery on that vocal. Really fantastic. Hope you enjoyed that one as much as I did. Right, this next record looks a wee bit forlorn. I must give it a good old clean. So fingers crossed it plays okay. It's a classic from Dave Clark 5. It's Come Home. Which is more than my football does.

Dave Clark, Five There and Coming Home. That played okay. Quite pleased with that. Must leave it in the cleaning pile, though, for next time. Right, here's the grassroots. Let's live for today.

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0: Right, two records back to back now with a nod to Mr. Trade Martin. The first record is penned by the man. This is Take Me For A Little While. So many versions of this. This is my favourite. This is Jackie Ross.

The sound of the Tokens there, and it's a happening world. To 1969 now is produced from Mr. George Harrison. This is Mr. Billy Preston. This is What About You?

0: The McCoys, like you do to me. As aforementioned, many a genre. Here's Jim Reeves, here's Danny Boy.
1: Danny Boy.
0: That's the one.

That was Jim Reeves. That was Danny Boy. The best reading of that song, ironically, is by Mr. Tom Jones. A really fantastic version. Here's The Pretty Things, following Tom Jones. This is, sorry, following Jim Reeves. This is Rosalind.

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0: Right, once again, we visit the spirit of 69 with the regulators.

Sam and Dave there with their classic that is Soul Sister Brown Sugar. Staying with the Sax Atlantic Sounds and why not, here's Arthur Connolly. This is People Sure Act Funny.

Sweet soul music man there, Mr. Arthur Connolly, and People Sure Act Funny. Right, how do we follow that? Let's try Mr. Frank Ifield with Tobacco Road.

That was Tobacco Road there by Mr. Frank Ifield. Folks, it's usually the time of the week when we play three in a row from friend, collector and avid collector, and listener rather, Mr. Eddie Deeks. Sadly, not this week. I'd been a bit poorly, as had one or two of Eddie's family, so we did the responsible thing and didn't mix households. So back to normal next week. But in the meantime, I'll play three which I think Reddy would have chosen or would certainly appreciate. Kicking off with none other than Mr. Tom Jones, it's not unusual.

That was Tom Jones, of course. It's Not Unusual. Staying the same label, dropping back a couple of years to 63. A typical Eddie instrumental this time. This is called Storm Along. This is by the Robinson Crew.

The Robinson Crew there in Storm Along. The third choice this week in Eddie's absence is this one which he chose many moons ago. Really fantastic track. This is Lonnie Russ, My Wife Can't Cook.

Three in a row there of the nods to friend, listener, and avid collector, Mr. Eddie Deeks. Culminating there with sort of Lonnie Russ, My Wife Can't Cook. Back to normal next week, folks. Here's Chris Farlow with the fantastic Handbags and Glad Rags.

0: Chris Fodder, of course, with Handbags and Glad Rags.
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0: Right, here's a great little track from Bobby Bear. It's entitled Miller's Cave.

So I said, you're gonna pay, both you and Davy, 'cause I'm gonna see you in your grave. And they laughed at me, and then I shot him.

A great little track there from Bobby Bear entitled Miller's Cave. We played last week The Animal Sir, We Gotta Get Out of This Place, and we often play The Crazy World of Arthur Brown Fire. But here's Arthur Brown with a cover of We Gotta Get Out of This Place. Oh, that's better.

0: There's some covers and there's some covers. But my goodness me, what a cover. That was Arthur Brown. We got to get out of this place. Here's the Righteous Brothers. Don't give up on me.
1: Yes, sir, ladies and gentlemen, it's right there in the book. It's right in the book. Brother Bill, would you please sing the hymn? I appreciate anything you can do for us.
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0: That was Gordon Lightfoot, Loving Me.
1: As you can see, that's what you get for loving me.
0: Let's squeeze another in. Let's have Mr. Fury.

Billy Fury, of course, from Halfway to Paradise. Sadly, folks, and once again, we've reached the end of the show. You've been listening to Smart Radio 101 with yours truly, Gary Ems, for the All Vinyl 60s Gold. Thanks for tuning in, folks. I really do appreciate it, and we can't do it without you. 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

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Get ready for 2 hours of great music and I'm sure some great memories as I take you back each and every week to either the 60s, 70s, 80s, 90s or beyond for some of the best music around. 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

welcome back to the Time Tunnel with me, Neil Jones. Today, well, it's not a multi-hop, we're back to normal. And we are firmly in the 60s, baby. Chubby Checker, Peppermint Twist, a non-charting hit from 1961, kicking off the show. Yes, the 60s, the decade of miniskirts, big hair, the moon landings, Woodstock, the Beatles, JFK, tie-dye clothing, and a fantastic choice of music. The 60s really had it all, and the kids, well, they thought it couldn't get any better. Well, were they right? Well, let's find out. Switch on your lava lamp, light your joss sticks, and join me for 2 hours of classic 60s music, with, of course, the usual features, Alf's Love Track, 5-4-3-2-1, and Back to Back. Were those kids right? Well, settle down for the next 2 hours, as we decide.

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1: You can follow me on Facebook and Instagram, Neil on the Radio. 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And if you come along to the Facebook page, Neil on the Radio, you'll see the post for today's show, The Time Tunnel, The 60s. Just say hi. You know, you can have a long chat for ages if you like, or you can just say hi. Keeps the algorithm going and more people see the show post. So much appreciated when you do that. What have we got coming your way today? Well, we've got a bit of Motown, a bit of Northern Soul, the Love Tracks, as we've said. We've got the 5-4-3-2-1. I won't tell you who's in that just yet. Our back-to-back today is going to be the Rolling Stones. And I've gone for two tracks that weren't chart hits. They'll be coming up shortly. Also, the Kinks, the Mamas and the Papas, Solomon Burke, Bob Dylan, The Band. Remember The Band? Oh, The Who, Johnny Cash. Yeah. Four Tops, Marvin Gaye, Chuck Jackson. You get the idea. Talking about the Four Tops and Chuck Jackson and Marvin Gaye, a little bit of Motown. Should we do those three now?

1967 for the Four Tops, getting to number 26 in the charts with You Keep Running Away. This is Chuck Jackson.

0: I can't remember the last time I heard that. Love that track. Chuck Jackson, I like everything about you. Not a chatter here in the UK. But wow, what a track.
1: Yeah.
0: 1969.

0: I was going to ask her who's singing that, but I remember that I'd said the three tracks who was singing. That was coming off, so. So that won't work. Well, yeah, Marvin Gaye, the version of Wherever I Lay My Hat, that's my home and non-charter, in 1969. You're listening to The Time Tunnel with me. Yes, me, Neil Jones.
1: You could listen to one of those other stations, but what would your friends think?

you got to love a song that just goes one more time. Sam Cooke and Twisting the Night Away, getting number 6 in 1962. And do you remember this? A number 10 hit back in 1968.

Jackie. Yes, White Horses. Getting number 10 in 68. Time for Al's love track of the day. And today there's three. Yeah, I know, I know. None for Alf, though. Alf asked for a song or two, both of which we've already played. I said, you'll have to wait for the next multi-hop. Cindy, Terry and Ricky have been in touch, though, by email. Terry, a regular. Terry with an I, of course. A regular to the show. So Cindy, Terry and Ricky. Sorry, I forgot myself then. Here you go. Three great tracks. 1964, 1965 and 1966, not necessarily in that order. And one of them only just nipped in at the number 40 spot into the top 40, where the other two were top five hits. Which one only just made it into the top 40? That's the question. That's the question. And my mum

I didn't have my glasses on, so I completely misread the numbers. All of them were big hits. There was none at number 40. But it was good to see you get your thinking caps on and think about it. I thought Percy Sledge was much higher, so I had to look and find my glasses and then go, yeah, that says number 4. It did get better than number 4, though, if I remember correctly. It got re-released in 87 and got to number 2. So it was a number 4 back in 66, but got to number 2 in 1987. I thought it said 40, which is absolutely ridiculous, of course, but there you go. So let's have a look at them. So that got to number 4. And number 5 was Jim Reeves. And at number 2, no, Cal, Peter and Gordon was a huge hit. Got to number 2 in 1965 with True Love Wise. Crazy. Anywho, threw a little pigeon amongst the spanners there. Time for 3 Northern Soul tracks. And then 5, 4, 3, 2, 1. How does that sound?

0: Wonderful stuff. Three great tracks that are played heavily. They love them there in the old Northern Soul scene. Not that I say they can't be Northern Soul, okay? They're just songs that were played in the Northern Soul scene. Because we're talking about the 60s today, and Northern Soul didn't come about until the 70s, if I'm correct. Am I correct? Should I look it up? I'll ask the Google. When did Northern Soul... There you go. When did Northern Soul start? There you go. It's simple, really, isn't it? And it was the late 60s. Late 60s, there you go. It was a dance movement in the late 60s. And the specific term Northern Soul was actually coined in 1970 by record store owner Dave Godin. So until then, they were just soul tracks. Great dance tracks. Do you know what I mean? There you go. You probably knew that anyway, but in case you didn't. 67 for Laverne Baker, Raptide and Tangled. Howard Tate, You're Looking Good from 64. And Little Anthony and the Imperials from 1968. Yesterday Has Gone. Played on the Northern Soul scene. There you go. But well, yeah, you know what we're talking about. Okay, you're listening to The Time Tunnel with me, Neil Jones. And it's that time. Time to get the thinking caps on. Time to see how you do at 5, 4, 3, 2, 1.
1: 5, 4, 3, 2, 1. 5, 4, 3, 2, 1.
0: 5 tracks that hit the UK charts at number 5, 4, 3, 2, or 1. Or did they? We always put an imposter in, or we'll ask you to pick just the specific number that we're looking for. Today's 5, 4, 3, 2, 1, quite simple. They are all acts that have had top 5 hits. But one of the tracks I'm playing today isn't a top 5. We're looking for the odd one out. Which one did not make it to the top 5? We'll kick it off with The Shadows and the Rise and Fall of Flinglebutt.

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1: Did I cut out that? Oh, yeah. Never mind, eh? We had The Shadows and The Rise and Fall of Flinglebunt, Cupid's Inspiration, Yesterday Is Gone, Jerry and the Pacemakers, Ferry Across the Mersey, Cilla Black, her version of You've Lost That Love and Feeling, and Louis Armstrong, What a Wonderful World. One of those did not make the top five, which, I'll tell you after this.

0: though, got it right. Number one was Louis Armstrong with A Wonderful World, and at number two was Cilla Black's You've Lost That Loving Feeling. The Shadows got to number five with The Rise and Fall of Flingle Blunt Bunt, which means either Cupid's Inspirations Yesterday Has Gone, or Jerry and the Pacemakers' Ferry Across the Mersey got to number four, and The Imposter got to number eight. The Imposter? Oh, Alf got it right. Jerry and the Pacemakers only made it number eight with Ferry Across the Mersey. They released it a few times. It did worse on the other occasions, 60s and things like that, and 40s. So, yeah, there you go. Today's 5-4-3-2-1. If you thought to yourself, Jerry and the Pacemakers weren't a top five hit, congratulations. Should we play something for our kittens?
1: Achtung! Yes, wir singen zusammen die Geschichte über den Schweinkopf in den Hund und den lieben Red.
0: We played this on another incarnation.

0: Royal Guardsman Snoopy versus the Red Baron. I love that. I really did when I was a youngster. Oh, I loved it when it came on the radio. Got to number 8 in the UK back in 1967. And it kept getting played way beyond that because I remember listening to it in the 70s. Fantastic. Snoopy versus the Red Baron. On a previous incarnation of this show, we've played that before for our kittens, so we'll play it again. Although we do have some nice stuff that the kittens are going to love late on in hour two. Yes, hour two is upon us. Are you ready for it?
1: 5, 4, 3, 2, 1. We have ignition. Strap in.
2: 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It's the hottest mixtape in the world. And you've got it.

0: Oh, dear, dear, dear, dear. Paul and Paula with a wonderful song called Hey Paul. This is going out just for Craig. 1965, getting to number 28 in the UK charts, Nina Simone.
1: I put a spell on you.

love that woman's voice. Nina Simone, I Put a Spell on You. Now, the next one I've got on my system is the complete mono version, and sometimes when I play these, they play up, so fingers crossed it doesn't. From the Mamas and the Papas, from 1967, and Creek Alley.

spooky indeed, Alf, spooky indeed. Creek Alley from the Mamas and the Papas back there in 1967 and making it number 9 here in the UK.

you believe I haven't played that on the 60s yet? The Beatles there, Lucy in the Sky with Diamonds from 1967, album track, not a chart hit. Okay, it's time for Back to Back. Today I picked the Rolling Stones, and much like the Beatles track, not chart hits, although you would have known both the songs. From albums, they have been taken non-charters, not released as singles. At 1968, we go for the first track for Beggar's Banquet, and I'll tell you the track in a minute. And the second track we go to 1965 from the album Out of Our Heads. The first track is our long track of the day, so I get to make a phone call and fill my coffee cup. It's Sympathy for the Devil, and the second track is Gotta Get Away. Today's back-to-back is the Rolling Stones.

cracking stuff. I didn't play the jingle, you know, about taking a break, the personalities on the show and calling mommy. But I've done it, and I've filled my mug.

Gotta Get Away. Two there from the Rolling Stones for today's Back to Back. If you have a choice for Back to Back on future shows, get in touch. Let me know. Email me, Neil, on the radio at outlook.com. Just put in the subject box, Back to Back. You never know. Next time down the tunnel, I could well be playing your choice. Where are we going? I'm going to play this one now. Lovely song. I love it. I love it. I love it. From 1969, getting number five in the UK charts. And then we've got three more from the Motown era.

little bit of Stevie for our Terry there, and I was Made to Love Her, getting number five back in 1967. And that's Terry with a Y. Yes, our Terry here, right here at the station. This is Mary Wells, and You Beat Me to the Punch.

0: Ah, the birds there. Birds with a Y, of course, and Mr. Spaceman from the album Fifth Dimension back in 1966. I know, a jingle. Because how many times do you hear this on the radio?
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2: this.

the band from 1969, off the album The Band and Jawbone. You don't hear that often, do you? Time for three more tracks. Kicking it off with Creedence, Clearwater Revival.

That's it for me today. I leave you with the long version, the full version from The Doors, Light My Fire. We'll be back with another time tunnel before you know it. Now go on, get out of here.

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2: Taking you back to the music of the 1980s. 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
3: Hello there, welcome along. This is A Blast from the 80s. My name is Gary. Thank you very much for joining us here today. As always, some brilliant hits from the 1980s. We've got your first song that you brought back in this particular decade. And of course, we've got the lyrical game. And if we've got time, we'll give you some interesting facts from this particular decade as well. But let's start by going straight to 1980 and a bit of Lips Inc. One of the coolest songs from this decade. Here they are with Funky Town.

There we go. A definite song if you're having an 80s party or even a party. That was, of course, Lips Inc. there and Funky Town, released in 1980 and taken from their debut album that was called Mouth to Mouth, that was released a year earlier. That was a massive, massive tune back in 1980, of course, as it was their biggest hit to date as well, selling in excess of 8 million copies since that was released all those years ago. Wow. Anyway, that particular single was a number one hit in various countries. Where it wasn't a number one hit, it certainly was a top 10, not only on the weekly charts, but also on the yearly charts as well. It would be a number one hit in the likes of Australia, Belgium, Canada, France, the Netherlands, New Zealand, Norway, Spain, Switzerland, Germany as well. And I think it was also, yes, it was a number one hit in America. As I said, where it wasn't a number one hit, it certainly was a top 10. Of course, it was also covered by Australian band Suedo Echo in 1986, which surprisingly made it to number one as well. Again, in various countries, but of course it wasn't as big as the original. So welcome along then to a blast from the 80s. We've got your first song, we've got the lyrical game, and we are going to play Alana Miles' Black Velvet for you today, which was your first song bought back in this decade. But before that, we are going to go back to 1987 and a bit of Pepsi and Shirley and Heartache. But before that, from 1984, here is Stevie Ray Vaughan and Double Trouble. And this is Cold Shot.

0: Don't let our true love run cold.
1: This is a blast from the 80s with Gary Hopkins.

0: Very PW-esque, has to be said, that particular single, I thought, but it wasn't actually anything to do with Stock Aching and Waterman. Anyway, there we go. That was Pepsi and Shirley there, and Heartache. It was released in 1987 from their debut studio album, which was called All Right Now. Of course, they were the backing singers to the pop group Wham!, of course, performing on songs such as Young Guns. After Wham! Split up, Pepsi and Shirley formed their own group and began recording together. So there we go. It was a single that would do okay in the charts, of course, being British and things like that, mainly in the UK, where it was very successful, reaching number two on that particular chart. But it also would chart at number two as well in the Netherlands, Switzerland, and also Belgium, and would get to number three in Ireland. Elsewhere, it would be a top 10 hit in other countries, and in America, it would actually reach number 78 on the Billboard Hot 100, as well as other charts, as I mentioned, of course, as well. I say, you know, let's go back a bit, okay, and let's say that was actually very successful for them back in 1987. Before that, we had a song for Phil. It was Stevie Ray Vaughan and Double Trouble. That was Cold Shot. That was released in 1984. It was Phil who basically emailed in and said, please, Gary, can you play some Stevie Ray Vaughan or some Double Trouble, please? Absolutely legendary band back in the 1980s. Sadly, Stevie Ray Vaughan no longer with us. There we go. It's all for you. Right then, here on A Blast from the 80s, it's time for your bit. It's time for this.
1: Bowie, Queen, Madonna, Take That, Beyonce, or maybe Justin Bieber. This is your first song.
0: Yeah, it is time then for your first song that you bought back in the 1980s. And it is today the song choice of Tony. Thank you very much, Tony, for getting in touch. Now, I'm guessing it's Tony as a female Tony, because it's T-O-N-I. So thank you very much, Tony. And your first song that you bought back in the 1980s was by Alana Miles. And she, I assume, has written Hello, Gary. My first song was called Black Velvet by Alana Miles. It was at a time where I was certainly having troubles at high school, and this certainly helped me get on my way every single day. Thanks to this particular song, I was strong and very, very quick to adapt to my difficulties back in high school. Please could you play my first song that I would listen to every single day. Many thanks from Tony. So, Tony, thank you very much for your first song you bought back in the 1980s. This is Alana Miles, and this is Black Velvet.

0: Tony's first song brought back in the 1980s. That was Alana Miles there and Black Velvet, of course. Thank you very much for your song choice. That particular single was released late in 1989. Although it did actually chart in that year, it mainly charted in 1990. It was a big, big song as well, it has to be said, getting into the top 30 wherever it was released on a global scale. It would be a single that would get to number one as well, reaching the top of the charts in Norway, Sweden, Switzerland, and also America as well. So, well done to her. As I said, thank you very much to you, Tony, for your first song that you bought back in the 1980s. And if you want your first song that you bought in the 1980s played out on a future show, please do get in touch with us. There are a number of ways that you can do that, and here are those ways.
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0: Yes, please do get in touch. I would love to know what your first song is that you bought in this particular decade. And of course, we'll play it out on air as well. And if you can, let us know why you bought it, if you can remember. I appreciate the 80s is some time ago. My first song that I ever bought was by Shakin' Stevens, and it was called This Old House. And I've got to be honest, you, I have no reason why I bought it back then. Can't remember why. All I know is that I've stored it somewhere. Right, still to come, we've got the lyrical game. We have got, if we've got time, some interesting facts from the 1980s. What will they be if we've got time? Of course, we've also got some Marilyn as well from 1983, and the legendary Lionel Richie. Here he is with Hello.

0: There we go. That was Marilyn there and Calling Your Name. Back in 1983, that was the debut single for him. It was an international hit, has to be said, reaching number four in the UK in December of 1983, Australia in April of 1984, and would also get to number 17 in New Zealand and number 10 in Ireland. It was included on his debut album as well, Despite Straight Lines, which was released back in 1985. I honestly thought that song was actually released slightly later in the 1980s. I was very surprised to find out that it was actually released back in 1983. Anyway, before that, you heard from Lionel Richie from the album Can't Slow Down. That was Hello, and it was a big, big single. It was a number one hit in America and was a single that would also reach number one in the likes of the Netherlands, the UK, Switzerland, Canada, and also Belgium and Australia as well. It was also a top 10 hit in the yearly charts as well in some countries back in 1984, including America and the UK, where it was their seventh biggest selling single. The song, though, didn't know this, was actually part of a lawsuit against Lionel Richie, who apparently, according to songwriter Marjorie Hoffman White, accused him of plagiarizing her 1978 composition, I'm Not Ready to Go. Have a listen and see what you think. Right then, here on A Blast from the 80s, it's time to test your musical lyrical knowledge of this particular decade. Yep, it's time for part one of this.
1: What is it? Who is it? This is the Lyrical Game.
0: Yeah, so here we go then with today's Lyrical Game, where I read out to you normally the first four lines from a popular song from the 1980s and also give you some clues as well. So you'll find out why I said normally. Okay, here are your clues. This song was released back in 1984. Okay. And this is the band's, or one of the band's, or the band's, one of theirs, get it out in a minute, one of their biggest international hits. But it was their first single in English. Okay, there we go. Here are your lyrics, okay? I'm going to miss out line two because it is the title of the song, okay? So, emergency, emergency, doctor, I've got this feeling deep inside of me. It's a family show, don't forget. So what is today's class from the 80s lyrical game song? Do you know, do you think you know, or do you not have a Scooby-Doo? I think maybe the clues give it away. Maybe the lyrics did as well. But anyway, have a guess on today's show of what it is. And of course, we will let you know what it is and play that song for you a little bit later on as well. So good luck with all of that. Right then, we have got some time to do some interesting facts about the 1980s. Find out what those facts are in just a moment after we go back to 1986 and superhero John Bon Jovi with Bon Jovi, You Give Love a Bad Name. Shout to love.

0: off we go. That was Bon Jovi there. You Give Love a Bad Name, released in 1986, taken from the album Slippery When Wet. So, did you know that the chorus tune of You Give Love a Bad Name was originally recorded by Bonnie Tyler under the title If You Were a Woman and I Was a Man, with different lyrics commissioned by its then producer Jim Steinman? Dissatisfied with his success in the US and the UK, Desmond Child rewrote the song with John Bon Jovi and Richie Sambora. There we go. That's what happened back then. That was, of course, as I mentioned there, John Bon Jovi. Not John Bon Jovi, but Bon Jovi with You Give Love a Bad Name. It would be a single that I thought would do better internationally in 86 and 87. It did in America, reaching number one on their charts, but elsewhere, only reached number 14 in the UK and Sweden, number 25 in Austria. It did get to number two in the Netherlands and also Canada as well, number seven in New Zealand, but elsewhere, Australia struggled and got to number 32. I would have thought it would have done really well in Australia, you know, being rock and all that kind of thing, but nope, didn't like it. Ireland as well, only got to number 21. Spain only got to number 31 as well, which, as I said, is a bit of a surprise. And I did say superhero John Bon Jovi earlier on, of course, in case you didn't know, but on September, I think it was September the 11th in 2024, he helped prevent a woman from jumping off a bridge simply by being there. He talked her down. It was all on the, you know, media, social media, and of course the news as well, with lots of pictures and some video of it as well. He's a real superhero doing what he did there. You know, could just walk by, let her go, but, you know, he didn't talk to her and also helped her down as well. Well done, John Bon Jovi. Right, let's give you some interesting facts then from the 1980s. And one thing that was very, very interesting back in 1985 was a famous red brand of a drink. Okay, brownie drink that you would open in a can. It's kind of like you buy one or the other. You know what I mean? Beginning with C, red, white. Yeah. Anyway, they decided to unleash New Coke in 1985. Why did they do it? Who knows? They decided to ditch its tried and true recipe in favour of what was essentially a watered-down version of their rival. When they unleashed the new version in 85, the response was very negative. According to various publications, they had nearly 50,000 letters delivered to their company demanding that they bring back the original recipe or else they'll go to the rivals. They did that 3 months later after the release. And, well, you know, as they say, the rest is history. I don't know if they've actually changed it since then, but they certainly have introduced a hell of a lot more flavours. It's just not the same anymore. You know, you've got it with mango and lemon and sugar-free. Oof, it's terrible. Anyway, there we go. Another thing as well that we all were doing, well, at least not all of us were doing, but many of us were doing, were basically working out with Jane Fonda. Yep, basically everybody owned a Jane Fonda workout. The at-home workout tape was so popular, in fact, it's now one of the best-selling videos of all time, with millions and millions of them sold. What made it so popular, besides the fact that Jane Fonda herself was wearing a belted leotard and working up a sweat to synth music, that the exercises were certainly ahead of their time. There we go. And it's what many personal trainers use today. So, well done to you, Jane. Right then, here on A Blast from the 80s, it's time for part two of this.
1: What is it? Who is it? This is the Lyrical Game.
0: Yeah, so here we go then with part two of today's Lyrical Game, where I normally read out to you the first four lines from a popular song, but line two this time does actually reveal the name of the song, so not doing that one, but here are those lyrics. Emergency. Emergency. Doctor, I've got this feeling deep inside of me. Those are your lyrics. The clue, the song was released in 1984. It was an international success for this particular band, but it was their first international hit released in English. What is today's song? Do you know? Do you think you know? Do you not have a Scooby-Doo? Let's put you out of your misery. Here is today's Blast from the 80s Lyrical Game song. Emergency.

0: So their first international hit in English, that was the Miami Sound Machine, or Gloria Estefan and the Miami Sound Machine, depending on where you are in the world and where you read it, basically. That particular single was a massive, massive tune, though, internationally. It didn't do as well in America, has to be said. But following on songs did certainly do very well. It was a top 20 hit, though, in many countries on a global scale. It did reach number 5 in Switzerland, number 3 in Belgium, and also the Netherlands as well. It was a number 6 hit in the UK. It also reached number 15 in New Zealand, number 11 in Australia, and also number 11 as well in South Africa. So how did you get on with that one? Well done if you got it right. Commiserations if you got it wrong. We, of course, will do that again next time here on the show. So we've come to the end of today's A Blast from the 80s. Thank you very much, though, for joining us here today. As always, it's been a pleasure to have your company. Do not forget, get in touch with us about your first song that you bought back in the 1980s. Tony did that earlier on. Also, as well, if you want a song played out, maybe a song you've not heard from in ages and you just want to hear it on the radio, you know, get in touch as well. There are a number of ways that you can do that, and here are those ways.
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0: Yeah, and don't forget, the website has lots more bits and bobs on it, and of course, social media as well has lots more as well about what we're up to, any announcements, all those kind of things like that. Check us out, as I said, if you can. So get in touch then, as I said, first song bought, dedication request, or if you want something to talk about in regards to the 1980s, the fashion, the toys, the film, the TV, whatever, please, please do get in touch. Right then, to leave you for today, we are going to go back once again to 1980 and a bit of Tom Petty and the Heartbreakers. This was the second single taken from the album Damn the Torpedoes, and would be a single that would reach the top 30 wherever it was released, but its peak position was number 2 in Canada and number 3 in New Zealand. Anyway, here they are, Tom Petty and the Heartbreakers, and this is Refugee. Catch you later.

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1: Deeply dip about the curve you got. Deeply hot, hot for the curve you got. Deeply dip about the fun we had.

Hello there, welcome along. It is another Blast from the 90s with me, Gary Hopkins. Hope you're all doing very, very well indeed. As always, we've got a feast for your ears on today's show. A little bit of everything has to be said. We've also got the lyrical game and, of course, your first song as well that you bought back in this decade. So stay tuned for all of that. But to start things off, we go back to 1994, even though the song was written sometime in 1989. This is the debut single of American alternative rock band Hootie and the Blowfish. This is Hold My Hand.

New single that was Hold My Hand. And as I said, that particular single was actually written at some point in the late 1980s in 1989, but it was only released in July of 1994. Good times on that particular tune. Welcome along then to A Blast from the 90s. My name is Gary, and this is what's in store for you today.

So, all that's come then between now and the end of the show. We've got your first song that you bought back in the 1990s. Today's song choice comes from Nathan, and his first song is by Lisa Loeb as well. So there we go. Find out what that song is a little bit later on. We've also, of course, got your lyrical game as well, where I read out to you the first four lines from a popular song from the 1990s. And all you got to do is guess what that song is. So, here are today's lyrics. Looks like we made it. Look how far we've come, my baby. We might have took the long way. So, what is that song? I think it's rather easy, but I will give you a clue. The song was released back in 1998. That's all I'm giving you. I think it's too easy this week. But anyway, have a chat amongst your friends and family, etc., etc. Have a guess wherever you're listening to today's show. And of course, a little bit later on, we will play the song for you, which will, of course, reveal the answer. There we are. Right then, in just a moment, we are going to go back to 1991 and play for you some music from Boys to Men. I won't say the name of the song because I'm having troubles actually saying it. But before that, here are SWV. This is Weak.

0: There we go, Boys to Men then, and their debut single from 1991. That was, of course, Motown Philly, which is a combination of the group's main musical influences, 1960s Motown and 1970s Philly Soul. They, of course, have gone on to have an impressive lineup of hits throughout the 1990s. Lots of singles sold, lots of albums sold as well, and also lots of awards won as well. They are a super, super group, it has to be said. Before that as well, you heard from SWV. That was Week. It was taken from their debut solo album, which was called It's About Time, which was released in 1992. That song, though, was released in 1993, and it's based on a young person falling in love for the very first time. So there we go. The song, by the way, wasn't actually written for them. It was written for an artist called Charlie Wilson, but he later decided to give the song to SWV. So there we go. The song itself topped the US charts in 1993. It was also a song that reached number 6 in New Zealand and also number 33 on the UK singles chart. So then here on A Blast from the 90s, it's time for your bit. It's time for this.
1: Your first song.
0: Yeah, but it's time then for your first song that you bought back in the 1990s. Today's song choice comes from Nathan. It says, "Hello, Gary. My very first song I bought back in the 1990s was by Lisa Loeb. It was released in 1994. The song was called Stay, I Miss You. Please, could you play it on your show?" There we go. That's it. Many thanks from Nathan, I assume. Okay, Nathan, here we go. This is your first song that you bought back in the 1990s. This is Lisa Loeb and Stay.

Gotta say, that is a beautiful, beautiful song. That was Lisa Love there and Nine Stories with Stay. That particular single was released in 1994, although it was actually conceived back in 1990 with the intent of selling it to Daryl Hall for a project he was seeking music for. But Lisa Love, she released the song herself after her neighbour and friend, actor Ethan Hawke, heard the song and submitted it to Ben Stiller for a film that he was directing called Reality Bites. The song eventually featured on the film's closing credits. Musically, Stay is a pop rock song influenced by folk rock and deals with a relationship that has recently ended, but the narrator is now regretful. The song itself was a big, big hit for them back in 1994 and also 95 as well, getting into the top 40 in lots of countries around the world. It was a number one hit in America and also Canada as well. So, like Nathan, if you want your first song that you bought back in the 90s played out on a future show, please, please do get in touch. We would love to hear from you here on the show. Search for Blast Radio Shows on social media, or you can go to the website www.blastradioshows.com. On the website, there is a little email icon where you can email me about your first song that you bought, why you bought it, who it was for, if it was for yourself, all those kind of things, and we'll play it here on the show. Of course, it's got to be clean, no swearing and things like that, and no political references as well. And we'll stick it on, of course, if I have got it in my very extensive song catalogue. So please, please do get in touch. We have still got some massive, massive sellers for you here on today's show. One of the greatest selling singles of all time is coming up for you very, very shortly from Elton John. We are playing the 1997 version of Candle in the Wind. But another song from the 1990s that is simply the 1990s. From Madonna. She released it back in March of 1990 and it's a massive, massive hit. One of the best-selling singles of that year. This, of course, is Vogue. Strike the pose.

One of the best-selling singles of all time. That was, of course, Elton John there and Candle in the Wind, 1997. It was, of course, a re-recorded version of his 1973 hit, Candle in the Wind. And, of course, it was released as a tribute to Diana, Princess of Wales, who sadly passed away in August of 1997. All the proceeds to that particular single went towards Diana's charities, and of course the song was massive and of course made lots of money for those charities as well. It topped the Billboard Hot 100 for a total of 14 weeks. His last number one single, by the way, in America. It was also his fourth UK number one single as well in the UK, and was also a number one single as well in many, many countries for a number of times as well. It is the second highest selling physical single of all time, behind Bing Crosby's White Christmas, which was released, of course, in 1942. And it is the highest selling single since charts began physically in the 1950s. It also won him a Grammy Award as well for Best Male Pop Vocal Performance. Before that, released in 1990, it was, of course, Madonna and Vogue. What a tune. It was a song that won three awards at the MTV Video Music Awards in 1990. She also performed it as well at halftime of the Super Bowl in that particular year. It was also featured on the soundtrack to the film The Devil Wears Prada. And the bit in the middle where she raps out all those different, or says those different names, wasn't originally going to be in the song. They were going to do some kind of different rap, but didn't. In the end, Madonna referenced 16 golden age Hollywood stars from the 1920s to the 1950s. And as they say, the rest is history. It was the biggest selling single of 1990 around the world. What a tune as well. Do you know all those 16 golden age Hollywood stars were? I used to. I forgot to know who they are now. But Greta Garbo was definitely the first, and Betty Davis was definitely the last. Definitely do you remember them. Fred Astaire, Gene Kelly, Ginger Rogers, Rita Hayworth, they were all in there as well, along with Katharine Hepburn. There's also Jimmy Dean and also Grace Kelly. So maybe my memory is not as bad as I thought it was. There we are. 10 of the stars, by the way, were also entitled to a royalty payment of $3,750 payable to their estates when she performed that particular single, as I said, at the Super Bowl halftime show in 2012. It was, sorry, I did say 2000, but it was actually 2012 when she did that performance. So not bad, eh? Not bad at all. So then, here on A Blast from the 90s, we will reveal today's lyrical game song. That's all to come very, very surely indeed. But before that, what is the best TV show from the 1990s? What do you reckon it will be? Quite interesting, this one, because Buffy the Vampire Slayer only made it to number 16, Married with Children number 17, Cheers was at number 14, number 11 was SpongeBob SquarePants, believe it or not, number 10 it was All That, number 9 Saved by the Bell, remember that one, number 8 Tim Allen and Home Improvement, number 7 it was Hey Arnold, number 6 it was The Rugrats, number 5 Seinfeld, a show I've never seen, number 4 it was The X-Files, oh yeah, number 3 of course it had to be The Simpsons, which I thought would be at number 1, number 2 it was of course Will Smith as the Fresh Prince of Bel-Air, and at number 1 of course recently with the sad passing of Matthew Perry was Friends. So do you agree with that? Do you not agree with that? I can't believe, if I'm honest with you, that Cheers were at number 14 and Buffy the Vampire Slayer was at number 16. But hey, there we go. Fraser, by the way, was at number 25. What was your favourite 90s TV show? Let us know right here at Blast Radio Shows.

0: Thank you.
1: Ah, thanks a lot there. That was, of course, Mariah Carey, and featuring the vocals of Trey Lorenz. That was her version of I'll Be There. It was released in 1992 and, of course, featured her at the MTV Unplugged session that she did for MTV back in 1992. It was her sixth number one single in America and her biggest hit elsewhere at the time. Of course, she has gone on to release another single in 1994 that has been released every single year and streamed every single year as well since then. Now, I've forgotten what it's called. Something about Christmas. It's there. I can't think of it. Anyway, maybe you know the lyrics. Maybe if you know the lyrics of that, maybe you'll know the lyrics to our next song that we are going to play, as it is time to test your musical lyrical knowledge of the 1990s. It's time for this.
2: This is the Lyrical Game.
1: So, earlier on today, then, I read out to you the first four lines from a popular song from the 1990s, which I think is very easy. I gave you the clue as well that the song was released in 1998. And I said before, I'll say it again, I think it's rather easy. But hey, there we go. I got it. Did you? Here are those lyrics one more time. Looks like we made it. Look how far we've come, my baby. We might have took the long way. So what is that song? Do you know? Do you think you know? Is it on the tip of your tongue? You just can't remember what it is? Or do you not have a Scooby-Doo? Or do you think you have absolutely smashed it? Well, let's put you out of your misery. Here is today's blast from the 90s Lyrical Game song.
3: When I first saw you, I saw love, and the first time you touched me,

A song that was massive on a global scale, getting to the very top of the charts in some countries around the world. It was a top 30 / top 40 hit in lots of countries as well. That was, of course, Shania Twain and You're Still the One. So how did you get on with that one? Well done. If you got it right, commiserations. If you got it wrong, we, of course, will do that again next time here on the show. By the way, accolades-wise, it won the top country song at the 1998 Billboard Music Awards at the 41st Annual Grammy Awards in 99. It won Best Country Song, and also she won Best Female Country Vocal Performance. It also earned her a nomination for Best Song Musically and Lyrically at the year 2000 Ivor Novello Awards. 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Or, of course, you can go to the website www.blastradioshows.com, where you'll find some old shows and, of course, all the links to social media and, of course, a little button there so you can email me directly to let me know your first song from the 1990s that you bought or anything else to do with the decade as well. So to leave you for today, we are going to go back to 1996 and a song that was originally recorded by country music artist Winona Judd. But Eric Clapton did his own version for the soundtrack to the film Phenomenon in 1996. This is his version of Change the World. We'll catch you later.

If you know, you know. Hope show finds you well. Wherever you are, across the nation, across the world. Whether it be morning, noon or night. If you want to get involved in future Reggae Vibe shows, 2 hour playlist, Artist of the Week, Album of the Week, no matter how old it is, request dedications, shout outs, etc., etc., just let me know by emailing me at shirty1960@hotmail.com, shirty1960@hotmail.com. WhatsApp message for free on 07854 501031, 07854 501031. We're going to kick off the show today with Free From The One They Call Siddiqui. It's the Shirt Man here for the next 2 hours. Enjoy.

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Dreaded the control, international control and throughout the world, universal field marshal, who no partial, who played the boy selection without objection.

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Once again, all three. Once again, enjoy. And don't forget to tell a friend to tell a friend.

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Always remember, gang, you get 2 hours of big people music. If you know, you know. Just like this one from Brown Sugar. Who remembers this one from back in the day? Hello, Stranger. Before the break, Don Campbell. And finally, if you want to get involved in the Reggae Vibe Show, with a 2 hour playlist, Artist of the Week, Album of the Week, no matter how old it is, dedications, requests, or just a shout out, email me at shirty1960@hotmail.com, shirty1960@hotmail.com, or text. 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Get involved.

Kofi. I'm so proud. John McLean. We both belong here on the Reggae Vibe Show.

Dread of the control, international control and throughout the world, universal field marshal, who no partial, who played the boy selection without objection.

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With my good self, Chris Usher. 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If you know, you know.

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0: People, music, and guan. If you know, you know.

Things May Come. And we've got one, Marcia Griffiths. And awesome. Something Inside, so strong. You want to hear the show once again? Along with archive shows in the shirt, man. 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Once again, they're all free. Once again, enjoy. Don't forget to tell a friend to tell a friend.

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June Pow. The best thing for me.

Just want to thank you for your ears and precious time today. Hope you enjoyed the show as much as I did. 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And always remember, gang, it's okay not to be okay. Gonna leave you with some John Holt. Till next time.

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5: Hi, I'm Terry Sullivan and welcome along to the all-new Boogaloo. 2 hours of the usual classic music from Motown and from the Northern Soul Sound. And today we're going to kick off with the Northern Soul Sound and this one from the Chiffons. This is Sweet Talking Guy.

From the year 1966, that is the Pollards and Sorry Mama. Let's move to Detroit, Michigan, and of course, the fabulous Motown sound of 1970 with the year This Is a Bob and Marcia and Young, Gifted, and Black.

That is Bobby Taylor and the Vancouvers and Faded Away. One more from the Motown sound. For the time being, this is Brenda Holloway and Till Johnny Comes.

Now that is the Adlibs and New York in the Dark. You ever been to New York? I've never been. One of the only places I've never been. Not really a great desire for it anyhow. Next up is this one from 1964. This is Sugar Pie, DeSanto and Soulful Dress.

that was Soul Brothers 6 and from 1969. And thank you, baby, for loving me. Up next is this one from the Motown Songbook from the year 1970. This is an artist called Buzzy and a track called Sandy.

0: Now, not a lot is known about that singer. That is Buzzy and a track called Sandy. Now, I've often mentioned about the sort of weird and wonderful songs that Motown did. And this is one of them from 1969. The band are called Captain Zapp and the Motown... Captain Zapp and the Motortown Cut-Ups. And this is tying, of course, with the Lunar Landing. It's called the Loony Landing. Enjoy.
1: Ladies and gentlemen, America's first lunar landing is about to take place. Captain Zapp and fellow astronaut Flash Flush are on their way to the moon. I believe he's trying to make contact with us.
2: Mission Control, this is Flash Flush. Captain Zapp requests to return to Earth.
3: Roger. Did I hear right, Captain? What seems to be the trouble?
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1: Captain Zapp, some more questions. I hope you don't mind.
5: Let me see, why don't you pay?
1: It's possible you'll find life on the moon. What would you say to the moon people?
6: What does it take to win your love for me?
1: And if they're hostile?
6: Come on, start moving.
1: Suppose you're captured. What will you offer in exchange for freedom?
7: Captain, we're getting close to the moon. Slow down or we'll crash. Captain, why don't you...

0: I think one of the hubcaps came off. Captain Zapp, it's a miracle we're still alive, but the ship is destroyed. How will we get back to Earth?
1: This is Space Control. You are instructed to return to Earth at once.
0: But Captain, what will we do for a spaceship? But all our navigation equipment was destroyed in the crash. How will we find our way?
1: Ladies and gentlemen, history has just been made. America has put the first man on the moon.
0: Oh, boy! But what is the Russian reaction to our victory?
1: Here is the formal statement made by the Russian leaders.

What can I say about that? That is Captain Zapp and the Motortown Cut-Ups, and Lunar Landing obviously fits in with the Lunar Landing in 1969. Up next is this one from Shirley Ellis from 1963. This is The Real Nitty Gritty.

Oh, from the year 1966, that is the band Shades of Blue. I know, oh, happy. Up next is this one from Samba and the Bad Habits from 1963. This is Stick With Me.

Well, that is Chuck Jackson from 1969 and The Day My World Stood Still. Now, one of the big acts for Motown were Diana Ross and the Supremes. So let's play one from Diana Ross and one from Diana Ross and the Supremes. I'm going to play the Diana Ross track, Can't It Wait Until Tomorrow, followed by the Supremes and the Composer.

Two in a row form of Diana Ross. Well, Diana Ross on her own and Diana Ross and the Supremes. Can't wait until tomorrow, her solo song and Diana Ross and the Supremes and the composer. Let's have one more track from Motown for the time being. And this one is a 1967 hit for the Four Tops. This is I'll Turn to Stone.

We are the unmistakable voice of Mr. Sam Cooke, and Win Your Love For Me. Up next is this one from Rory Hamilton. This is You Shook Me Up.

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Hello, ladies, Ronnie McNair and sitting in my class as we close out the first hour of today's all-new Boogaloo show and go into the second hour. That's a bit of sort of modern northern soul. A gentleman called Richie Sampson. He is the frontman of a band called Soul Kinda Wonderful. And this is a 2018 release called Tears at the End of the Line.

That is Rip Rata and the Delrons and a song called Panic. Now, you may remember this as featured in a film called The Blues Brothers from 1980. This is Ray Charles with The Blues Brothers and Shake a Tail Feather.

You remember that from the movie, of course, Ray Charles and the Blues Brothers, and Shake a Tail Feather. Play a bit of a more modern Northern Soul from the year 2021. This is the band called Jamie and the Numbers. They hail from New Zealand, and this is Boys Don't Cry.

That is Lorraine Silver from her new album called Reimagined, in association with Ian Levine, and that is Unconditional. Yeah, we're going to go back to Motown and a gentleman who is a master sax player, was a master sax player. His original name was Audrey DeWalt Mixon Jr. We know him as Junior Walker, not Johnny Walker, Junior Walker and the All-Stars. This is Groove and Move.

You know, the beautiful baritone voice of none other than Marvin Gaye and a song called When I Had Your Love. Well, you know, I love the duets of Motown, and it gives me an excuse to play one of them. Of course, this is Marvin Gaye along with the legendary Tammy Terrell, who died too young. And this is Ain't Nothing Like the Real Thing.

A little bit of sort of more modern northern soul. That is Stephen Taylor along with the Signatures and a little bit Hurt. And if you get a chance to see the Signatures live, they are well worth seeing. They are sensational. Anyhow, we're going to go to 1977 and this one called from a gentleman called R.B. Hutman. And this is This Could Be the Night.

The course is tomorrow's love from Paul Stewart Davis. Play one more from the Northern Soul scene. And we're going back to the year 1966 and Patty Austin and Take Away the Pain Strain.

The sound of Smokey Robinson along with the Miracles. And if you can want, of course, Smokey and the Miracles were the first songwriting partnership for Motown. Of course, Berry Gordy founded Motown 1959. What a year that was. I can't believe we're coming up for what? Oh, 70 years, aren't we? Yeah, unbelievable. In 3 years' time, it'll be 70 years. God, dear me. Making me feel old. Anyhow, let's play another one, shall we, from Smokey and the Miracles? Why not? And this was a big hit for him. This is I Second That Emotion.

know that is for all the Stevie Wonder fans. A dose of Stevie Wonder, and I'm more than happy. I'm satisfied. Stevie, of course, absolute legend, of course, the most requested gentleman or artist here on the show. And if you'd like to request your favourite Motown or Northern Soul song, all you need to do is send me an email. It is terrysullivanradio@gmail.com. And if you can put All New Boogaloo in the title of the email, it will help me out immensely. Anyway, let's go back to the Northern Soul scene. And this one from the man who split his trousers in the 60s. You remember him? Yeah, PJ Proby. And then this is Zing, When the Strings of My Heart.

That is Othea Barnes and Watch Our Boy. One more Northern Soul song. And then I'm going to play a couple of Motown tracks if we've got time. We're going to go back to the year 1964 and Maxine Brown. And she is One in a Million.

Oh, that is Maxine Brown, and a bit like me, I'm one in a million. I can't believe the 2 hours has flown by as always. Thank you so much for listening. Until next time, from me, Terry Sullivan, it is bye for now. I'm going to leave you with this one. The band were the first band ever to have a number one for Motown. It was with Please Mr. Postman. The band were the Marvelettes, but this is their song called The Day You Take One, You Have to Take the Other.

0: Could you beat a chaser? 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

Shot in the Dark from AC/DC there, from the year 2020 off the Power Up album. We got music from 76 through to 2026 tonight. It's all over the show. It's Bad Monkey. Good to have you with us. I'm Neil Jones. 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All good. Foo Fighters, The Band Field, Spencer Sutherland, Rising, Alma, Untold Stories, Avril Lavigne, The Sickos, Cats in Space, Ghost Hands, Bison Hip, Blackberry Smoke, oh, Robert John of the Wreck, Rush, Jackson Brown, Genesis, Def Leppard, oh, those glorious Ants, Whitesnake, and more. Untold Stories, All Time Low. There's a lot to get through. There's a lot to get through as we bring you pop punk, punk, rock, metal, southern rock, a little bit of blues rock, and of course, good old classic rock. It's all there tonight. So let's not waste any time. In no particular order tonight, we're just going to pick and play. A number 8 in the UK for Foo Fighters back in 2007 off their album Echo, Silence, Patience and Grace. This is The Pretender.

Spencer Sutherland from the excellent album The Drama of 2024. I said music from 76 through till 2026, and if the time allows, it could be 66, but I don't know if I've got enough time, so we'll just see how we... I don't think we will. We'll save that for next time round. So, yeah, let's just stick with what I said, 76 to 26. There you go. Where are we going to go? I'll tell you what, we'll do two songs from 2026 now. The band Feel, we've been playing them the last few times. And Letters from M called Summer Song. And Untold Stories, you know how much I like that band, from Bulgaria. And their latest track, Pale Horizons. But first up, it's the band Feel and Summer Song.

Untold Stories, Pale Horizons, Lover, a single release from them from 2026. Three more from 26 to come. But before that, I'm going to go back. We've started doing some Southern Rock, like Robert John on the Wreck, Whiskey Myers, things like that. And we're going to bring you those two acts next. Whiskey Myers, and then we're going to do a very slow... Oh, I love this song. The whole point was to give us more depth, we said, didn't we? And we say it in the post now that we've changed it slightly. You've got all the usual stuff, but more in between. So more depth, more texture, more monkey. What could go wrong other than you don't like it? But I don't think you won't. From my album of the year back in 2020, Last Light on the Highway, Robert John and the Wreck. This is a beautiful track of it called Gold.

Just love the band. Love the band. Saw them live last year. Wow. Some great rocking tracks from them from as far back as 2015, right the way through. Every year they release something. And we'll bring you a lot more kick-ass music from them in coming weeks. Robert John and The Wreck. Talking about kick-ass, let's keep it Southern Rock, country style, Whiskey Myers.

Whiskey Myers, and again, more from them in coming weeks. Now, we played this not long ago from Germany. It's a band that I absolutely love, Rising Alma. Did a song called Colours Flow All Around Us for 2026, which has made it to the shortlist for the possibility for my Bad Monkey Song of the Year. And I've been asked and asked and asked, could we play it again? Could we play it again? And, you know, we've got so much music to get through that we try not to repeat too often. But, you know, sometimes you've just got to, haven't you?

I love it, and so do you, apparently, so let's keep playing it. 2026 for Rising Alma and Colours Flow All Around Us. Two more from 2026, and the first one is from a band that you probably haven't heard of yet. Those Glorious Ants. And if you're chatting right now or just leaving the odd comment, if you want to pop along to the Facebook, Ants in there. Anthony is in the chat on the Facebook post. So why not come along and say hi to him, you know? Sheila, very good evening to you. I know Mr. Mewies. Well, he's going to be late, isn't he? He's a busy boy when the night's coming nice and bright. So we're missing him right about now, but he'll be there. He'll come in later on or another day and catch up. I'm looking at the music I've got to play tonight and I'm fast running out. Now, I've worked with Anthony before with another band, and this is his new band, Those Glorious Ants. Go along to the new Facebook and Instagram and hit the like button, follow button, and get ready for a brand new album coming from them. I love it. I'm one of the lucky ones, you see. I got sent the album. I've had, and I said to him, because I was speaking to him the other day, and I said, I've only listened to a little bit, and literally I listened to the beginning of a couple of songs and went, oh, I like that. Must listen to that over the weekend. And the weekend kind of got away from me. But I'd already got in touch with him and said, Alpha Male, one of the tracks off the album, can I play it? Because as I started listening to it, I just went, wow, I love this. So I still haven't listened to the full album, and I'm going to make sure I do that tomorrow or the next day. I've got more time, and I'm going to sit down and I'm going to just enjoy it and bring you more of it. Although I won't be bringing you more of it straight away, not until they're ready to start releasing. And as soon as I find that out, we will. So this album is not available yet. It's called Orwellian Scrapbook. The song is called Alpha Male, and the band is called Those Glorious Ants. Follow them, and you will be kept up to date when the album is being released, when the songs are being released. And if you keep in touch with me, I'll let you know when they're being released, because you can pretty much guarantee I'm going to be playing them. So here we go. First play on radio. I know he's sitting there going, stop talking and just get on with it. So for Anthony and for Amy, Those Glorious Ants.

0: That was Glorious Anderson, Alpha Male. If that isn't a lead-off single, then I don't know what is, but what do I know? I'm sure you'll tell me which one's going to be released first in due course. Check them out, please. Those Glorious Ants. Start following their Facebook socials and all the rest of it, because before long they're going to be starting to release the music and they're going to need your support. Love that, guys. Love it. Alpha Male. 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
1: Ooh-ooh-ah-ah, baby.
0: Indeedy, indeedy. More from them in due course. Next, our last song for 2026, and it's from Ghost Hounds. It's kind of like bluesy country rock, followed by two more blues tracks. With time for our big chicken section. Three this week, Ghost Hounds, Bison Hip and Orianthe. I've been trying to play this from her for so long off the 2022 album Rock Candy. That'll be the third track we'll play. Witches and the Devil, good kick-ass blues rock, you're going to love it. Then we go from punk and pop-punk to prog to more southern rock to classic rock, and that'll take us right the way through to the end of the night. Oh, man, have we got some music coming your way. You're listening to Bad Monkey with me, Neil Jones. How you doing?

0: Orianthe and Witches and the Devil from her 2022 album Rock Candy. We've played it before a long while ago, and it was time to revisit it, I think. Next, we're going back to 1986 and a band called The Sickos. An album called Emergency and Johnny Rockstar.
1: Buy my record.

from 1986 punk to 2022 and 2022 pop punk. Avril Lavigne, and I say 2022, it was actually 2002, the Avril Lavigne, but she did a re-release years later, didn't she? Was it? Oh, God. No, I think it was 2002. Yeah, 2002, Skater Boy. And then she did an album about 20 years later to celebrate. So 2002 and 2022, we're going to go for Skater Boy and June Carter Cash from Bowling for Soup. But let's face it, what the hell do I know? This will take us to the end of hour one and into hour two.

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2: 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Blackberry smoke, a little bit crazy.

0: if you only like that a little bit, check out the album. 2024 was the year it was released. It's called Be Right Here from Blackberry Smoke. Yeah, every time. One more from that southern country rock feel. And Darren had been in touch and said, if you're playing country rock, southern rock, that type of thing, does the Charlie Daniels band count? Hell yeah. Plus, it's got a fiddle.
1: The devil went down to Georgia. He was looking for a soul to steal. He was in a bind because he was way behind and he was willing to make a deal. When he came across this young man sewing on a fiddle and playing it hot, and the devil jumped up on a hickory stump and said, boy, let me tell you what. I guess you didn't know it, but I'm a fiddle player too. And if you'd care to take a dare, I'll make a bet with you. Now you played pretty good fiddle, boy, but give the devil his due. I bet a fiddle of gold against your soul, 'cause a

The devil bowed his head because he knew that he'd been beat. And he laid that golden fiddle on the ground at Johnny's feet. Johnny said, "Devil, just come on back if you ever want to try again. I done told you once."

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1: If it kicks ass and rocks, it's on Bad Monkey. That's simple. Okay, I said from 76 to 26, and our song from 1976, it's time for three prog rock tracks. Manfred Mann's Earth Band and the full version, our long song of the night, Blinded by the Light. Then the Mighty Rush and Lock and Key, taken from the album Hold Your Fire. And then from the album Scarecrow, Cats in Space. I love Cats in Space, from right here, I say, in England. Off the Scarecrow album, a track called Time Bomb. Three brilliant tracks. But to kick it all off, well, it's time for the long song of the night, which gives me time to give Mummy a ring.
2: 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They're going to get a cup of coffee, call Mommy and ask for gas money, and they'll be right back.

Anthony enjoying Manfred Mann's Earth Band. Glorious. And Kevin's finally made it here. The Phantom is in the house. Yeah, we're all good here, buddy. I hope you were listening before you got here, like you do sometimes at work. Because if you didn't, you've missed the glorious ants. They're in there chatting away. Give them a follow and wait for the catch-up. Maybe you're around tomorrow night when this will get replayed at 10 o'clock and you'll be able to hear them again. If not, you'll have to wait until I post on the catch-up on my Mixcloud. It's been an eclectic night, and that's what I like. We've changed it. A little bit of this, a little bit of that. Some of it slowing down, some of it picking right up, rather than just one big noise bashing through. And I hope you're enjoying it. The monkey's enjoying his new castle. Oh, yes, he's not in an apartment anymore. It's a castle. And he's enjoying bringing some great music. Rush, Cats in Space up next. Two bands that I absolutely adore. Is adore too strong? I don't want to make them favourites or anything.

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I used to say I had a favourite son. We carry a... I've just got one. Cargo. 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

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Cats in Space, Ty Bomer from West Sussex, I believe. I really do. Should we stick in England? Genesis. We've got, five more tracks. Two of them long tracks. We've already done the longest track tonight with the Earth Band's Blinded by the Light. I went all funny then for a minute. But this is from Genesis, and we're going to give you the full version from them, No Son of Mine.

wonderful stuff from 1991. Let's get to 1997, the album Restless Heart from Whitesnake. How are we finishing the show? Whitesnake, Jackson Brown, Def Leppard and Meatloaf, that's how.

Jackson Browne, Running on Empty, from the album Running on Empty of 1977. We've got time for two more tracks. We've got both of them classic, one a long one. We're going to finish on the long one, I think, just because. I hope you've enjoyed tonight's selection with the all-new Monkey taking things, in some instances, a little softer, then a little bit more country, a little bit more rock and roll, a little bit more metal-y, a little bit more, just a little bit more of everything. Is what I'm trying to say. More balanced, more diverse. What's the word? Come on. Eclectic. There you go. Eclectic. We've always been eclectic. But now I think just a little bit more. More indie to come your way, more country rock to come your way, more southern rock to come your way. I've got a lot of music. I've got one show a week to do it in. How am I ever going to do it? And that's without all the new music. I've got a lot of old music that you'll love to hear on the show that's never been played. Anywho, let's crack on. Def Leppard got asked for this weeks and weeks and weeks ago, ran out of time, kept saying I was going to play it. Here we go. From 1987, got to number 18 in the UK charts at the time for Def Leppard and Pour Some Sugar on Me. Love is like a-

cut that slightly short because we are running out of time and I can't finish the last song quicker. If you really are upset by that, that's just the way it goes. But we'll play it again at another junction. Have no fear. I'm going to leave you with this. I hope you enjoy it. And until the next time, my friends, go on, get out of here.

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3: Yeah.

Back again with another Saturday Club Classics for your musical entertainment. If you like dance music, if you like classic dance music from the last 30 or 40 years, then this is the place to be. That was Joe Dassy and Fun Tonight. That was the 2B3 Brixton mix. What we have for you today on the show is we have the R&B, then we have the UK Garage, then we got some classic house tunes. And then in the second hour, DJ Nobby will, as always, be in the mix. Two 30-minute mixes from him. That will be in the second half, second hour of the show. Right, this is Brandy, and this track is called I Wanna Be Down.

Yeah, I'll say that it was moderately successful. It was released in 1994, but that was the 1995 remix featuring MC Light, Queen Latifah, and Yo Yo. It was Brandy and I Wanna Be Down, and so a track that I play loads and loads on this show and still remains one of my favourites. It's Beverly Knight, and this is Flavour of the Old School.

Yes, that was Beverly Knight's first top 40 hit at the second attempt, because originally it was released in early 95, and 95, that's 31 years ago. And 31 years ago, and didn't really do a lot, but then suddenly it started growing and growing, and it was re-released in October of 95, and as I said, it got into the top 40, and it was her first top 40 hit. Beverly Knight, Flavour of the Old School, Saturday Club Classics. This is Eve, Groove of Love.

0: Yes, Eve and Groove Love. Eve was not a person, Eve was a band, actually. Ebony Vibe Everlasting. Right, one more R&B tune before we go into the UK garage section on today's show. And this is Horace Brown.
1: What do you want, baby?
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falsifying, we done falsifying, we done falsifying, we done falsifying, we done falsifying, we done falsifying, we done falsifying, we done falsifying.

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Year 2000, cover of the Dina Howard track. That is True Faith, and that's Freak Like Me. And this is B15 Project.

Yes, indeed, it is the B15 Project, Girls Like Us, and one of the big names from that era, from the UK garage era. 3, 3, 1.

When the crowd say bow, selector. Rewind. When the crowd say bow, selector. Rewind. When the crowd say bow, selector. Rewind. When the crowd say bow, bow, bow. Rewind. When the crowd say bow, selector. Rewind. When the crowd say bow, selector. Rewind. When the crowd say bow, selector. Rewind. This goes out to all the DJs.

Heartfelt Dodger and the one and only Craig David, of course, rewinds the crowd say Bow Selector. Right. One more UK garage tune before we go into the classic house, and this is a quick blast of the Todd Edwards remix of Indo and Are You Sleeping?

finest house music tracks ever made. Satoshi Tomy, Frankie Knuckles and Robert Owens on vocals. And that, of course, was Tears. Two more from me before I hand you over to DJ Nobby for the second half of today's show.

Another classic, CC Rogers, and that is Someday. Right, I'm afraid that's nearly it for my part of the show today, but DJ Nobby is in the mix in the second hour of today's show. On behalf of my sponsor, Music for the Soul Records, davesrecds.com, on behalf of myself, Hugh Williams, huge thank you for listening to the show. We'll be back doing the same thing next week. So let's say I will be back doing the same thing next week. I'm going to leave you with another classic